0: West and says the initial agreement, not a final nuclear deal, covers Lebanon and Iranian demand. It comes after Israeli air attacks in Beirut today drew condemnation from the Iranians. Avner Levon, a former senior officer who worked in Israeli military intelligence, on ABC's This Week.
1: Prime Minister Netanyahu would think it's a bad deal because it gives Iran a lifeline of financial aid, financial support, where what Iran really needs is more pressure.
0: U.S. and global oil are trading lower. Stock futures are higher. This is ABC News. Swiss voters have rejected a far-right proposal to cap their nation's population at 10 million. Not only does the crisis in the Mideast with Iran send oil and gasoline prices higher, this could too. ABC's Jim Ryan.
2: Even soaring gas prices haven't quelled Americans' demand for travel, but now industry analysts expect inventories to run short this summer as U.S. refineries struggle to keep running close to their capacity.
0: For the first time ever, the New York Knicks will get a parade for their NBA championship. Two of their fans.
3: Everyone always called us trash. It was always the Knicks are trash. Knicks are trash. What happened now?
4: We are finally
3: we got champions!
5: I'm feeling ecstatic right now. Amazing. It's a great feeling to finally get a championship after so many years.
0: Mayor Zoran Mamdani says Thursday will be a ceremony at City Hall and a first ever for the Knicks ticker tape parade. Neither their 1973 nor 1970 NBA titles were celebrated with a parade. Chuck Sievertson, ABC News.
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9: Tonight, partly cloudy with a low around 59. Monday, sunny with a high near 76. Monday night, mostly clear with a low around 56. Tuesday, sunny with a high near 80. Tuesday night, a 40% chance of showers and thunderstorms before 1 a.m. with a low around 63. Wednesday, a 20% chance of showers and thunderstorms with a high near 86.
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0: in. Y'all come back now, you hear? Shania Twain and a Pulp Boutique. She recently performed during the Academy Country Music Awards, hosted it, dropped a new song. Her new song, if you're looking for it, is called Dirty Rosie. Dirty Rosie from Shania. Oh, Shania. Well, No Matter How High is a great song from the Oak Ridge Boys. We're going to play that in just a few moments. And Do You Feel Lucky? Mary Chapin Carpenter does next.
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Oak Ridge Boys, Garth Brooks, George Strait, and Martina McBride? 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

0: Love the low end on that. It's a good check of your speaker system. Hopefully that was rattling something. The Oak Ridge Boys, No Matter How High, or in that case, How Low. I'm Paul Poutier. There's a German security guard who is bruised and battered by a woman trying to steal a stepladder from a building site. Young security guard, he had to call for backup because this woman flew into a rage because he tried to take the stepladder away from her. Oh, I left this part out. She's 83 years old. The old lady allegedly punched and bit the guard. Apparently, she still has her own teeth before the cops arrived. You know, speaking of your choppers, there is a correct order to your dental routine. I just saw this the other day. And maybe you're doing it backward. You're supposed to floss before you brush so the toothpaste and the fluoride can better reach between the teeth and along the gums. Flossing also helps loosen food particles and plaque so the brushing afterward can sweep them away more effectively, like the tide rushing out. You got to keep your teeth healthy. You know, that comes in handy if, you know, someday you're in your 80s and you want to lay the hurt on some punk.
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2: Tonight, partly cloudy with a low around 59. Monday, sunny with a high near 76. Monday night, mostly clear with a low around 56. Tuesday, sunny with a high near 80. Tuesday night, a 40% chance of showers and thunderstorms before 1 a.m. with a low around 63. Wednesday, a 20% chance of showers and thunderstorms with a high near 86.
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0: And still no news, Lone Star. Not even a 60-second update. It's Pulp Boutique with a Dixieland Delight, moments away from Alabama. Now, what is the news of the day? It's this may be important to you if you've had too much news lately. The fact that it's Bourbon Day today. You'd think it'd be on the day they do the Kentucky Derby or something. It's a day to raise a glass of the sweetened amber spirit. I celebrated a day too early, apparently, yesterday. To celebrate the splendor of a great American whiskey. Hey, we're getting close to, you know, America 250. It is Flag Day. Why not celebrate an American whiskey today? Most recipes use about 70% corn, which gives it its nickname of corn whiskey. Although the origin of the name bourbon is unclear, contenders include Bourbon County in Kentucky, duh, and Bourbon Street in New Orleans. You ever been there? Yeah. That place will just be getting opened up a couple of hours from now.
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1: ABC News, I'm Chuck Severson. The initial agreement announced by President Trump with Iran tonight ends the U.S. Navy blockade of the Strait of Hormuz immediately, but oil tankers won't be moving yet. Mines have to be cleared, says the president. He says the strait isn't opening until the signing of the deal next Friday. Iran's National Security Council says the agreement stops the war on all fronts, including Lebanon, immediately and permanently. The Iranian Council says negotiations for a final agreement will be postponed until after the U.S. fulfills its obligations. That includes the nuclear issues. ABC News Chief Global Affairs Correspondent Martha Raddatz in Jerusalem.
2: White House officials have said this agreement is not based on trust but verification, and this still has a very long way to go before any permanent peace or nuclear deal is hammered out.
1: Russians have launched a massive overnight missile attack at Ukraine's capital, Kyiv, says the mayor. This is ABC News. The public has made this a hit, says ABC's Jim Ryan.
3: Public suspicion, even fear of artificial intelligence has not kept people from using it. Tech watchers say OpenAI's ChatGPT app has reached 1 billion monthly users, surpassing Google Maps as the fastest app ever to hit that milestone.
1: Consumers globally want more protein, but the dairy industry is struggling to give it to them. Demand is causing shortages of food-grade whey protein, a cheese byproduct, and pushing prices to new records. Did you hear what the Knicks Delta jetliner pilot and air traffic control said to each other after the championship win and the team was about to take off from San Antonio for New York?
4: Tell those guys congratulations. Enjoy the moment.
5: Oh, they're enjoying it back there. You probably can hear them. They're having a good time, man. Yeah, we'll pass it on.
1: And?
4: Just want to let them know before they all fall asleep.
5: We'll do for sure. Yeah, the plane's rocking and they're having a party.
1: From ATC.com, Chuck Severson, ABC News.
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9: Tonight, partly cloudy with a low around 59. Monday, sunny with a high near 76. Monday night, mostly clear with a low around 56. Tuesday, sunny with a high near 80. Tuesday night, a 40% chance of showers and thunderstorms before 1 a.m. with a low around 63. Wednesday, a 20% chance of showers and thunderstorms with a high near 86.
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on this Flag Day where you fly those colors. Maybe we'd revisit that one from Dolly. I'm full protein, having too much fun, as always. Here's Daryl Singletary.

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0: George. It's Paul Poteet with Keith Whitley in just a few moments. Dwight Yoakam's coming up, too. I'm trying to make it fast with that song. Well, there was a Florida man who was arrested. He was allegedly trying to break into an RV. And they say the family inside the RV reported the suspect repeatedly tried to open the locked door, even disconnected the vehicle from its power source. And officers later found the dude. He's 34 years old, Devin Turner. And Devin was on his way to court and said he needed some clothes to wear in court. So I guess his idea was he was going to steal some from this RV. You're wondering what he was going to court, what the charges, previous charges were for? Burglary. There's a guy who's consistent.
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0: Maybe I could be as fast as you. Dwight Yoakam on Classic Country 94.7 WBIO. Talk about fast. This weekend is almost over with, my friend. 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You know, you got to start the day anyway. 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If you want a local guy who loves classic country music, then join Brian. 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
2: Tonight, partly cloudy with a low around 59.

0: Monday, sunny with a high near 76. Monday night, mostly clear with a low around 56. Tuesday, sunny with a high near 80. Tuesday night, a 40% chance of showers and thunderstorms before 1 a.m. with a low around 63. Wednesday, a 20% chance of showers and thunderstorms with a high near 86.
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0: kind of a neat little late 50s vibe, you know, like early rock and roll slash country. From T. Graham Brown on Pulp Boutique, I give off an early 60s vibe, at least to my mom and dad. I, for some reason, always reminded them of 1962, December 9th. It was a very long delivery. Just to ask if my mom were still around, you could ask her about it. She would tell you how many hours it took to pop me up. All right, I probably told you a little too much, right? Okay, George Strait in just a few minutes. He's coming up. You know about George Strait, right? He's joined the lineup for Alan Jackson's final touring show of Alan Jackson's career. He's going to do it here before the end of the month at Nashville's Nissan Stadium, June 27th. George Strait's going to be there. Luke Bryan, Eric Church, Luke Combs, all the Lukes. Riley Green, Cody Johnson, Miranda Lambert, Little Big Town, Jake Owen, Thomas Rhett, Carrie Underwood, Leanne Womack are all going to be there for Alan Jackson's last fling. Later, they always say that it's going to be the last one. We'll see if that retirement sticks.
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1: ABC News, I'm Chuck Severson. President Trump announcing on social media the immediate lifting of the U.S. Navy blockade of the Strait of Hormuz, writing that the strait isn't opening, though, until the signing of the deal next Friday. Mines have to be cleared, says the president. Iran's National Security Council says the war on all fronts, including Lebanon, will end immediately and permanently starting tonight. It says negotiations for a final agreement will be postponed until after the U.S. fulfills its obligations. ABC's Martha Raddatz in Jerusalem.
2: This does feel different because we have heard from the Iranians. They believe they will sign a deal, saying they are looking at the final memorandum from the United States.
1: A $60 million sponsor-covered UFC cage fight at the White House tonight. Mr. Trump has a long friendship with UFC's chief and owns stock in its parent company. The Russians have launched a massive missile attack at Ukraine's capital, says the mayor. This is ABC News. Total Palestinian deaths from the Israel-Hamas war are now over 73,000, says Gaza's health ministry. Israeli military operations continue despite a stalled ceasefire since last fall. Israel says it's targeting Hamas militants. A personal angle to the Knicks' first NBA championship in 53 years from ABC's Trevor Ault.
3: Jalen Brunson playing like the king of New York.
4: Brunson drives, Brunson shoots, ties the game.
3: He finished the game with 45 points, 15 of them in the fourth quarter.
4: The floater's up and good. Jalen Brunson with another answer.
3: Jalen embraced by his father and Knicks assistant coach Rick Brunson, sharing that championship moment.
5: What does it mean to you to get to experience this with your dad alongside you?
6: The world.
3: In the five NBA Finals games, Brunson averaged 32 points, 4 assists, and 2 steals, earning him the honor of the Finals' most valuable player.
1: Our Trevor Ault. 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
10: Tonight, partly cloudy with a low around 59. Monday, sunny with a high near 76. Monday night, mostly clear with a low around 56. Tuesday, sunny with a high near 80. Tuesday night, a 40% chance of showers and thunderstorms before 1 a.m. with a low around 63. Wednesday, a 20% chance of showers and thunderstorms with a high near 86.
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0: Ricky Van Shelton with Bolt Boutique. I, too, am a simple man. I've only been in an Uber one time because my car broke down, a car that I don't have anymore. And I had driven that thing for a couple hundred thousand miles in the transmission, pretty much. It was going, and I kept, you know, thinking maybe it'll come back. You know, you fix it, maybe it's going to come back. And it finally went away. So anyway, I had to call an Uber. Or not just call one, of course. Then I didn't realize, oh, you got to download the app. So I did all that. And they got me to where I needed to go. And I never used it again. But I know people Uber all the time, I guess, these days. And every year now, they've been putting out this lost and found list. And some of the things people leave behind are interesting. Dentures. How do you forget dentures, right? A wedding gown. I guess that ceremony got called. A kitchen sink faucet, so you can literally say they've, you know, picked up everything, including the kitchen sink. Human hair. A Donny Osmond group photo. Donny Osmond has some pretty good human hair. A package of live butterflies, breast milk, an ankle monitor, and even a dishwasher have all left behind, been left behind in Ubers. Just between you and me, I'm saying that ankle monitor was not left by mistake.
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0: Well, do you think they did George Brown there with that? Sawyer Brown. The race is on. I'm Paul Poteet. T.G. Shepherd is on in just a few moments. It's not a race. It's smooth sailing. Well, this is an interesting couple of items, like if you're trying to fix things on your body. I don't mean like a plastic surgeon trying to fix things on your body. I mean like little things that are bothering you, like if you can't fall asleep. This article says, blink rapidly for 60 seconds. Your eyes get tired and your brain follows. Although most guys, you have to admit, right? Our brain usually does follow what our eyes are taking in. Anywho, here's another one. Back pain from sitting. You got that? Squeeze your glutes for 30 seconds and your spine will realign itself. If you're at work and you're tired of looking at the computer screen, look 20 feet away for 20 seconds and the tension will release immediately. If you got hiccups and won't stop, hold your breath, swallow twice. This sounds dangerous to me. And exhale slowly, and your diaphragm will reset. And if your mind goes blank in the middle of a sentence, man, I got to make a note of this. Look up and to the left. Up and to the left. Memory retrieval speeds up instantly. I have no idea why. And if you get lightheaded standing up, clench your thighs before you rise. Blood pressure holds before it drops. And hopefully you don't drop then.
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2: Tonight, partly cloudy with a low around 59. Monday, sunny with a high near 76. Monday night, mostly clear with a low around 56. Tuesday, sunny with a high near 80. Tuesday night, a 40% chance of showers and thunderstorms before 1 a.m. with a low around 63. Wednesday, a 20% chance of showers and thunderstorms with a high near 86.
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0: I put her on the map, Leanne Rimes. Put her on the triptych. That's Blue. I'm Paul, and Alabama is coming up in just a few moments with a song of the South. What's one thing that the South, the North, the East, and the West all agree on that they love to eat? What do you think would be the most mass appeal thing? I guess you got to include hamburgers, too. Hot dogs? No. There are people that really don't like hot dogs. Although I just had one at my grandson's baseball game yesterday, and it was so good. But hot dogs? No. Hamburger? Yeah. Pizza? That's what I'm thinking of. Like, what do they always have at the office when they want to get something for everyone? What's the easiest bet? Pizza. Pizza is a $45 billion industry in the U.S. 3 billion pizzas are sold per year, and 93% of Americans eat at least one pizza per month. We had one today. I had a hot dog yesterday. We had pizza with the grandkids today. Now, me and Mrs. P, we had the veggie pizza, and the kids had, cheese and pepperoni. Friday night is the biggest night of the week for eating pizza. The least favorite pizza topping? Anchovies. Of course. Americans eat about 100 acres of pizza every day. Or, this is kind of terrifying, about 350 slices per second. Ozempic.
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1: ABC News, I'm Chuck Sievertson. There's a deal, but it's not the whole deal. President Trump and Iran announcing the immediate lifting of the U.S. Navy blockade of the Strait of Hormuz, but the oil shipping route isn't opening until the signing of the deal next Friday. Mines have to be cleared, says the president. Iran's National Security Council says the war on all fronts, including Lebanon, will end immediately and permanently. It says negotiations for a final agreement, which includes nuclear issues, are still ahead. Bob McNally, head of Rapidan Energy Group.
2: There's a risk that that hole will be with us, if you will, in July and August, and that we still could see upward pressure on prices later this summer because of the size of the hole that has been ripped into the global oil market.
1: President Trump will travel tonight to a G7 summit in Evian, France. Massive Russian missile attack tonight on Ukraine. This is ABC News. A daredevil adventurer known as the Spider-Man of Yemen is dead. Officials say while attempting to climb vertical rock faces without safety equipment, he lost his grip and fell into a volcano crater 393 feet down. He was 30. Rescue teams recovered the body. Thinking about family, one of the stars of the New York Knicks' first NBA championship in 53 years, ABC's Trevor Ault spoke to Most Valuable Player Jalen Brunson in San Antonio.
3: What does it mean to you to get to experience this with your dad alongside you?
4: The world. But to be able to do this with him, I would not trade it for anything.
1: His dad's assistant Knicks coach Rick Brunson. Knicks center Karl Anthony Towns.
5: When the adrenaline and the cheers subside, I wish I had a chance to hug my mother in this. But I know that she's here with me. She's giving me the hug. Energy never dies.
1: There'll be a ticker tape parade in New York for the Knicks on Thursday and a ceremony at City Hall. Chuck Sievertson, ABC News.
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9: Tonight, partly cloudy with a low around 59. Monday, sunny with a high near 76. Monday night, mostly clear with a low around 56. Tuesday, sunny with a high near 80. Tuesday night, a 40% chance of showers and thunderstorms before 1 a.m. with a low around 63. Wednesday, a 20% chance of showers and thunderstorms with a high near 86.
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Tanny is not putting up with that. Don't want to be just another love. Paul Poutine, I don't want to be just another guy on the radio. I want to be your bestest Sunday night friend in the entire world. Could you bid? Can we make that happen? Great. I'll do it with songs like this one. The classic from David Lee Murphy, Dust.

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Oak Ridge Boys, Garth Brooks, George Strait, and Martina McBride? We've got you covered here at Classic Country 94.7 WBIO.

0: The Oak Ridge Boys with Paul Pootsie. That's how you make a friend. This is not how you make a friend, okay? This is a story that I saw out of Australia. Flasher exposed himself to a woman, was caught after he got stuck in his zipper, you know, when he was trying to zip back up again, I guess. Police easily caught the pervert because he was doubled over in pain a few yards from where the woman reported the incident. Sometimes karma is quick.
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0: Exile, and I'm Paul Poutine. Happy to spend Sunday with you. Hopefully I'm speaking correctly. I saw a list online of people talking about things they'd said incorrectly for years and years and years, and apparently no one noticed or no one had the heart to tell them they were saying something wrong. For example, this person said, I was in my 30s when I realized cease and assist should actually be cease and desist. Stop it and then help someone. I mean, cease and assist doesn't really make any sense. My brother thought the people that lived beside us were our next door neighbors. This person said bomb fire instead of bonfire. Another person said, I always said tattoo instead of tattoo. And this is something I was guilty of when I was younger. Library. I thought it was a library, not a library. Because apparently I wasn't spending enough time in the library to learn more.
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7: Tonight, partly cloudy with a low around 59. Monday, sunny with a high near 76. Monday night, mostly clear with a low around 56. Tuesday, sunny with a high near 80. Tuesday night, a 40% chance of showers and thunderstorms before 1 a.m. with a low around 63. Wednesday, a 20% chance of showers and thunderstorms with a high near 86.
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George Strait, Conway and Loretta, Dolly Parton, and Randy Travis. 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

0: You slide off those satin sheets. Johnny Paycheck. Hold on tight. hold on tight when you're behind the wheel. A lot of people are not helping out there on the roadway. So, you know, you got to keep them in the 10 and 2 position and look out for people like this, because 15% of U.S. drivers say they apply makeup sometimes when they're driving. 17.5% admit to grooming, doing their hair while they're driving. 2-3% shave while they drive. Hopefully those are guys and it's the face. 6% of U.S. drivers admit to clipping their fingernails while driving. You better run that vacuum cleaner over the seats of that Impala about 100 times before I get in there, bud.
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1: ABC News, I'm Chuck Sievertson. An agreement announced by President Trump and Iran, a formal signing is next Friday, but it's not a final deal. Though the U.S. naval blockade of the Strait of Hormuz is lifted, it's not open until Friday because mines have to be cleared, says the president. Iran's National Security Council says the war on all fronts, including Lebanon, ends immediately and permanently. ABC's Martha Raddatz.
2: White House officials have said this agreement is not based on trust but verification, and this still has a very long way to go before any permanent peace or nuclear deal is hammered out.
1: Albanians by the thousands in Tirana are protesting, opposing a planned luxury development on an environmentally sensitive stretch of coastline, a project linked to President Trump's son-in-law Jared Kushner. The Carolina Hurricanes won their first Stanley Cup championship in 20 years Sunday night, beating the Vegas Golden Knights 3-0. This is ABC News. A fourth shark attack off Australia in recent weeks. The swimmer in critical condition. Agriculture Minister Tara Moriarty of New South Wales.
3: Nothing is off the table in terms of how we deal with sharks going forward, but I'm particularly interested in further advice on how we can expand the use of technology, which means we can spot sharks sooner and get beaches closed and keep people safer.
1: For the first time, the New York Knicks will get a parade for their NBA championship.
4: Everyone always called us trash. It was always the Knicks are trash, Knicks are trash. What happened now?
5: We are finally
4: we got champions!
6: I'm feeling ecstatic right now. Amazing. It's a great feeling to finally get a championship after so many years.
1: Mayor Zoran Mondani says Thursday will be a ceremony at City Hall and a ticker tape parade. Neither their 1973 nor 1970 NBA titles were celebrated with a parade. Chuck Sievertson, ABC News.
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10: Tonight, partly cloudy with a low around 59. Monday, sunny with a high near 76. Monday night, mostly clear with a low around 56. Tuesday, sunny with a high near 80. Tuesday night, a 40% chance of showers and thunderstorms before 1 a.m. with a low around 63. Wednesday, a 20% chance of showers and thunderstorms with a high near 86.
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0: right, you'll come a thousand miles from nowhere. I'm Bosch. More great country coming up next right here.
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0: Rogers, Tomb of the Unknown Love, Volume Bosch. Coming up, some great tunes by Lila McCann, Alabama. And Clay Walker is next with a great one, If I Can Make a Living. Next, right here.
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2: Tonight, partly cloudy with a low around 59. Monday, sunny with a high near 76.

0: Lila McCann, I Wanna Fall in Love. I'm Bosch, having a great time keeping you company tonight. More great country coming up next right here.
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The devil went down to Georgia. He was looking for a soul to steal. He was in a bind because he was way behind and he was willing to make a deal. When he came across this young man sawing on a fiddle and playing it hot, and the devil jumped up on a hickory stump and said, "Boy, let me tell you what. I guess you didn't know it, but I'm a fiddle player too. And if you'd care to take a dare, I'll make a bet with you. Now you play pretty good fiddle, boy, but give the devil his due. I bet a fiddle of gold against your soul, cause I think I'm better than you." The boy said, "My name's Johnny, and it might be a sin, but I'll take your bet, and you're gonna regret, cause

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1: ABC News, I'm Chuck Sievertson. A deal announced by the U.S. and Iran ends the war on all fronts, including Lebanon, but no word about it resolving Iran's nuclear issues. Formal signing is Friday, though President Trump says the U.S. naval blockade, the Strait of Hormuz, is lifted. It's not open till Friday because mines have to be cleared. Iran says negotiations for a final agreement are ahead. The New York Knicks waited 53 years for an NBA championship. Sunday night on the ice, the Carolina Hurricanes won their first Stanley Cup championship in 20 years, beating the Vegas Golden Knights 3-0. Jordan Staal crowned the NHL's MVP.
2: It's amazing. This is something I've been going after ever since we got the first one. I mean, you want to win it again and again and again. And what a feeling. What a battle the boys were grinding today.
1: At the White House Sunday night, a $60 million sponsor-covered UFC event, 7 cage fights. Mr. Trump friends with UFC's chief. This is ABC News. What could move the markets this week from ABC's Dave Packer?
3: Monday, we'll get a reading on consumer spending with core retail sales for May. Now, analysts are expecting a lower number than last month. And on Wednesday, with a new Fed chair, the Federal Reserve Bank will have its latest closely watched announcement on interest rates.
1: Not only does the Mideast crisis send oil and gasoline prices higher, this could too, ABC's Jim Ryan.
4: Even soaring gas prices haven't quelled Americans' demand for travel, but now industry analysts expect inventory to run short this summer as U.S. refineries struggle to keep running close to their capacity.
1: Our Jim Ryan. Hey, did you hear what the Knicks Delta jetliner pilot and air traffic control said to each other after the championship win and the team was just about to take off from San Antonio for New York?
5: Tell those guys congratulations. Enjoy the moment. Oh, they're enjoying it back there. You probably can hear them. They're having a good time, man. Yeah, we'll pass it on.
1: That from ATC.com. Chuck Sievertson, ABC News.
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9: Tonight, partly cloudy with a low around 59. Monday, sunny with a high near 76. Monday night, mostly clear with a low around 56. Tuesday, sunny with a high near 80. Tuesday night, a 40% chance of showers and thunderstorms before 1 a.m. with a low around 63. Wednesday, a 20% chance of showers and thunderstorms with a high near 86.
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0: The late, great Holly Dunn, There Goes My Heart Again. I'm Bosch. More great country coming up next, right here.
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0: That's Highway 101, walking, talking, crying, barely beating, broken heart. I'm Bosch with more great country coming up next.
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Yeah, Red Rider, this is the Cottonmouth in the Psycho Billy Cadillac. Come on. Haul. This is the Cottonmouth, and Negatory on the cost of this machine.

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0: ABC News, I'm Chuck Sievertson. An agreement announced by President Trump and Iran, a formal signing is next Friday, but it's not a final deal. Though the U.S. naval blockade of the Strait of Hormuz is lifted, it's not open until Friday because mines have to be cleared, says the president. Iran's National Security Council says the war on all fronts, including Lebanon, ends immediately and permanently. ABC's Martha Raddatz.
1: White House officials have said this agreement is not based on trust but verification, and this still has a very long way to go before any permanent peace or nuclear deal is hammered out.
0: Albanians by the thousands in Tirana are protesting, opposing a planned luxury development on an environmentally sensitive stretch of coastline, a project linked to President Trump's son-in-law, Jared Kushner. The Carolina Hurricanes won their first Stanley Cup championship in 20 years Sunday night, beating the Vegas Golden Knights 3-0. This is ABC News. A fourth shark attack off Australia in recent weeks. The swimmer in critical condition. Agriculture Minister Tara Moriarty of New South Wales.
2: Nothing is off the table in terms of how we deal with sharks going forward, but I'm particularly interested in further advice on how we can expand the use of technology, which means we can spot sharks sooner and get beaches closed and keep people safer.
0: For the first time, the New York Knicks will get a parade for their NBA championship.
3: Everyone always called us trash. It was always the Knicks are trash, Knicks are trash. What happened now?
4: We are finally
3: we got champions!
5: I'm feeling ecstatic right now. Amazing. It's a great feeling to finally get a championship after so many years.
0: Mayor Zoran Mondani says Thursday will be a ceremony at City Hall and a ticker tape parade. Neither their 1973 nor 1970 NBA titles were celebrated with a parade. Chuck Sievertson, ABC News.
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9: Tonight, partly cloudy with a low around 59. Monday, sunny with a high near 76. Monday night, mostly clear with a low around 56. Tuesday, sunny with a high near 80. Tuesday night, a 40% chance of showers and thunderstorms before 1 a.m. with a low around 63. Wednesday, a 20% chance of showers and thunderstorms with a high near 86.
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0: Toby Keith, Dream Walking. I'm Bosch with more great country coming up next right here.
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George Strait, Conway and Loretta, Dolly Parton, and Randy Travis. 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

0: Johnny Lee, Cherokee Fiddle, I'm Bosch. More great tunes coming up by Sawyer Brown, Larry Gatlin and the Gatlin Brothers Band, and Patti Loveless is next with I Try to Think About Elvis.
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0: Sawyer Brown, The Dirt Road. I'm Bosch, keeping you company tonight. More great country coming up next, right here.
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1: ABC News, I'm Chuck Sievertson. A deal announced by the U.S. and Iran ends the war on all fronts, including Lebanon, but no word about it resolving Iran's nuclear issues. Formal signing is Friday, though President Trump says the U.S. naval blockade, the Strait of Hormuz, is lifted. It's not open till Friday because mines have to be cleared. Iran says negotiations for a final agreement are ahead. The New York Knicks waited 53 years for an NBA championship. Sunday night on the ice, the Carolina Hurricanes won their first Stanley Cup championship in 20 years, beating the Vegas Golden Knights 3-0. Jordan Staal crowned the NHL's MVP.
2: It's amazing. This is something I've been going after ever since we got the first one. I mean, you want to win it again and again and again. And what a feeling, what a battle the boys were grinding today.
1: At the White House Sunday night, a $60 million sponsor-covered UFC event, 7 cage fights. Mr. Trump friends with UFC's chief. This is ABC News. What could move the markets this week from ABC's Dave Packer?
3: Monday, we'll get a reading on consumer spending with core retail sales for May. Now, analysts are expecting a lower number than last month. And on Wednesday, with a new Fed chair, the Federal Reserve Bank will have its latest closely watched announcement on interest rates.
1: Not only does the Mideast crisis send oil and gasoline prices higher, this could too, ABC's Jim Ryan.
4: Even soaring gas prices haven't quelled Americans' demand for travel, but now industry analysts expect inventory to run short this summer as U.S. refineries struggle to keep running close to their capacity.
1: Our Jim Ryan. Hey, did you hear what the Knicks Delta jetliner pilot and air traffic control said to each other after the championship win and the team was just about to take off from San Antonio for New York?
5: Tell those guys congratulations. Enjoy the moment.
6: Oh, they're enjoying it back there. You probably can hear them. They're having a good time, man. Yeah, we'll pass it on.
1: That's from ATC.com. Chuck Sievertson, ABC News.
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10: Tonight, partly cloudy with a low around 59. Monday, sunny with a high near 76. Monday night, mostly clear with a low around 56. Tuesday, sunny with a high near 80. Tuesday night, a 40% chance of showers and thunderstorms before 1 a.m. with a low around 63. Wednesday, a 20% chance of showers and thunderstorms with a high near 86.
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0: Billy Dean, Billy the Kid. I'm Bosch, having a great time keeping you company tonight with more great country coming up next right here.
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0: Diamond Rio, One More Day. I'm Bosch, keeping you company tonight with more great country coming up next right here.
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1: ABC News, I'm Chuck Sievertson. An agreement announced by President Trump and Iran, a formal signing is next Friday, but it's not a final deal. Though the U.S. naval blockade of the Strait of Hormuz is lifted, it's not open until Friday because mines have to be cleared, says the president. Iran's National Security Council says the war on all fronts, including Lebanon, ends immediately and permanently. ABC's Martha Raddatz.
2: White House officials have said this agreement is not based on trust but verification, and this still has a very long way to go before any permanent peace or nuclear deal is hammered out.
1: Albanians by the thousands in Tirana are protesting, opposing a planned luxury development on an environmentally sensitive stretch of coastline, a project linked to President Trump's son-in-law, Jared Kushner. The Carolina Hurricanes won their first Stanley Cup championship in 20 years Sunday night, beating the Vegas Golden Knights 3-0. This is ABC News. A fourth shark attack off Australia in recent weeks. The swimmer in critical condition. Agriculture Minister Tara Moriarty of New South Wales.
3: Nothing is off the table in terms of how we deal with sharks going forward, but I'm particularly interested in further advice on how we can expand the use of technology, which means we can spot sharks sooner and get beaches closed and keep people safer.
1: For the first time, the New York Knicks will get a parade for their NBA championship.
4: Everyone always called us trash. It was always the Knicks are trash, Knicks are trash. What happened now?
5: We are finally
4: we got champions!
6: I'm feeling ecstatic right now. Amazing. It's a great feeling to finally get a championship after so many years.
1: Mayor Zoran Mondani says Thursday will be a ceremony at City Hall and a ticker tape parade. Neither their 1973 nor 1970 NBA titles were celebrated with a parade. Chuck Sievertson, ABC News.
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10: Tonight, partly cloudy with a low around 59. Monday, sunny with a high near 76. Monday night, mostly clear with a low around 56. Tuesday, sunny with a high near 80. Tuesday night, a 40% chance of showers and thunderstorms before 1 a.m. with a low around 63. Wednesday, a 20% chance of showers and thunderstorms with a high near 86.
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0: 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I'm Bosch, keeping you company tonight with more great country coming up next, right here.
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0: Haley and the Boys, Long Shot. I'm Bosch. On the way next, Brian White, the Forrester Sisters, and Alabama's next with Born Country.
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0: pretending.
1: 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I'm Bosch. 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
1: ABC News, I'm Chuck Sievertson. A deal announced by the U.S. and Iran ends the war on all fronts, including Lebanon, but no word about it resolving Iran's nuclear issues. Formal signing is Friday, though President Trump says the U.S. naval blockade, the Strait of Hormuz, is lifted. It's not open till Friday because mines have to be cleared. Iran says negotiations for a final agreement are ahead. The New York Knicks waited 53 years for an NBA championship. Sunday night on the ice, the Carolina Hurricanes won their first Stanley Cup championship in 20 years, beating the Vegas Golden Knights 3-0. Jordan Staal crowned the NHL's MVP.
2: It's amazing. This is something I've been going after ever since we got the first one. I mean, you want to win it again and again and again. And what a feeling, what a battle the boys were grinding today.
1: At the White House Sunday night, a $60 million sponsor-covered UFC event, 7 cage fights. Mr. Trump friends with UFC's chief. This is ABC News. What could move the markets this week from ABC's Dave Packer?
3: Monday, we'll get a reading on consumer spending with core retail sales for May. Now, analysts are expecting a lower number than last month. And on Wednesday, with a new Fed chair, the Federal Reserve Bank will have its latest closely watched announcement on interest rates.
1: Not only does the Mideast crisis send oil and gasoline prices higher, this could too, ABC's Jim Ryan.
4: Even soaring gas prices haven't quelled Americans' demand for travel, but now industry analysts expect inventory to run short this summer as U.S. refineries struggle to keep running close to their capacity.
1: Our Jim Ryan. Hey, did you hear what the Knicks Delta jetliner pilot and air traffic control said to each other after the championship win and the team was just about to take off from San Antonio for New York?
5: Tell those guys congratulations. Enjoy the moment.
6: Oh, they're enjoying it back there. You probably can hear them. They're having a good time, man. Yeah, we'll pass it on.
1: That's from ATC.com. Chuck Sievertson, ABC News.
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10: Tonight, partly cloudy with a low around 59. Monday, sunny with a high near 76. Monday night, mostly clear with a low around 56. Tuesday, sunny with a high near 80. Tuesday night, a 40% chance of showers and thunderstorms before 1 a.m. with a low around 63. Wednesday, a 20% chance of showers and thunderstorms with a high near 86.
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94.7 WBIO sounds so good. George Strait, Conway and Loretta, Dolly Parton, and Randy Travis. 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

0: Ron Conley, Common Man, I'm Bosch. More great country coming up next, right here.
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0: It is performed. On this day in 1844, Charles Goodyear patents the vulcanization of rubber. And on this day in 1916, the Boy Scouts of America formed.
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5: 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Hey race fans, it's Blake Smith, the host of Let's Talk Racing, presented by O'Brien's Bar and Grill. 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

0: ABC News. I'm Sherry Preston. President Trump touting what he says is a great peace deal with Iran.
1: Trump saying that he ordered the immediate removal of the United States naval blockade on Iranian ports. He says the strait will reopen entirely and toll-free after the deal is signed later this week, saying, "Ships of the world, start your engines. Let the oil flow." Iranian officials confirming the deal, which is set to be signed in Switzerland on Friday. Vice President J.D. Vance is expected to attend.
0: ABC's Karen Wong.
2: ABC News, Washington.
0: Iran has promised to discuss the fate of its nuclear program over the next 60 days. The president celebrating his 80th birthday with UFC cage fights on the White House lawn. Now he's headed to the G7 summit in the French Alps. A large-scale Russian attack targeting one of Ukraine's most significant religious landmarks, a sacred place for Ukrainians and those in the Russian Orthodox Church. Joining several countries worldwide, Britain banning social media for kids. This is ABC News. AI giant Anthropic now says one of its most powerful new programs has been blocked by the Trump administration. ABC's Selena Wang has the story.
3: It was just days ago that Anthropic rolled out this highly anticipated model, their most powerful one ever, a whole new tier they've named Mythos Class, with a public-facing version called Fable 5. But then on Friday, Anthropic says the U.S. government stepped in, that the government issued what's called an export control directive, telling Anthropic it couldn't let any foreign national access these new models, citing national security, but not giving detail on what those concerns were, according to Anthropic.
0: There's a new recall of baby formula out. Nara Organics is putting out a nationwide recall after its formula has been linked to 3 cases of botulism. A 68-year-old woman is lucky to be alive in Minnesota after being stuck in a mud pit for 3 days. A couple of guys out riding ATVs spotted her. They were able to pull her out. I'm Sherry Preston, ABC News.
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9: Tonight, partly cloudy with a low around 59. Monday, sunny with a high near 76. Monday night, mostly clear with a low around 56. Tuesday, sunny with a high near 80. Tuesday night, a 40% chance of showers and thunderstorms before 1 a.m. with a low around 63. Wednesday, a 20% chance of showers and thunderstorms with a high near 86.
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9: Tonight, partly cloudy with a low around 59. Monday, sunny with a high near 76. Monday night, mostly clear with a low around 56. Tuesday, sunny with a high near 80. Tuesday night, a 40% chance of showers and thunderstorms before 1 a.m. with a low around 63. Wednesday, a 20% chance of showers and thunderstorms with a high near 86.
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11: Let me tell you about a song that I feel explains itself. It's called Daddy Frank, the Guitar Man.

They found their way through thick and thin, one way or the other. It's Daddy Frank, the guitar man. Some Leanne Womack. He is currently on his Back on the Blacktop tour. Clint Black coming up, as well as Paulette Carlson and Highway 101. With just a simple thing in mind, here's Conway Twitty.

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0: It was her biggest hit. Just how big of a hit was it? For Lee Ann Womack, I Hope You Dance stayed at the top of the charts for 5 weeks and went on to win the Triple Crown in country music, not only a Grammy Award, but also CMA and ACM Awards, too. Good morning. Coming up, Clint Black and Highway 101.
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6: Well, good Monday morning. I'm Jeff Kelly. This is the morning edition of the Cromwell Ag Radio Network. It is brought to you by Rural King, America's farm and home store. Well, a little difference in the marketplace, perhaps between Friday and today. And the issue is the president suggesting there is a deal, a memorandum of understanding between Iran and the U.S., that would stop all fighting between the U.S. and Iran and, frankly, Israel and Lebanon. Those are issues that have been suggested with a formal signing ceremony to take place on Friday. Those are the issues in the news today. Will it hold and how long will it hold are questions that are still to be asked. But the reality is it's having an impact on stock prices and the overnight. It's also having an impact on commodity prices. The idea that the war premium would come out of the market is seeing corn, wheat, and soy coming lower. On Friday, row crop futures were steady for the most part, but were again pressured off of early highs, partly due to bearish energy influences of a U.S.-Iran agreement. Though all the details are still not known, senior Trump administration officials saying it includes an end to Iran's nuclear program, and that is said to be a part of the agreement, but the actual text has yet to be released. The story will unfold as we move further on. As for the fundamentals of the size of the crop with weather, that continues to bear down on the market. July corn for all of last week was down 4¾ cents. December corn down 5¾. July soybeans down 8. November soybeans down 5½. July Chicago wheat was up 4½ cents a bushel last week. Coming up, our guest is Arlen Suderman of Stone X. He's next here on the morning edition of the Cromwell Ag Radio Network. 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Good Monday morning. I'm Jeff Nally. This is the morning edition of the Cromwell Ag Radio Network. Arlen Suderman is with us of Stone X. I'll just tell you up front, our conversation has taken place on Friday after the close of the market. So there's a whole weekend that will have taken place. Sometimes it's weather that thwarts the position of the market, and sometimes it's geopolitical. And in this case, we've had plenty of geopolitical going on, especially between Israel, the U.S., and Iran. Arlen, at the time of our conversation, we don't have all the dotted I's and cross T's and punctuation that's been checked, but apparently, again, some sort of a deal between the U.S. and Iran that would open the strait and that would allow the blockade of Iranian ports to be eased. Is the market paying as much attention to this, or is this kind of like the story of the little boy and crying wolf?
3: I think the energy markets are paying attention to it, and to some extent the equity markets are paying attention to it. The grain and oilseed markets and the money flow in and out of that, those markets are being influenced by that, but they're also getting tired of it and just going to let it sort itself out, and to a great extent are trading seasonal factors, which means weather and crop conditions and things like that, which right now we don't have a widespread threat for the Midwest. So that's a factor. But keep in mind how far we've fallen in our prices. And so when we normally take a big drop in late June or into July, you know, I think it's a legitimate question. Have we taken that drop already? Or is there more downside? You know, I don't have the answer to that. If I did, I'd probably be on a beach someplace. But that's what we got to watch. We came down to some key support levels in some of the markets. One of those being December corn at 440 area, which has held that contract several other times. It's got down to that level. We probed below it Thursday night, Friday morning, and then bounced above it and kind of settled right at it. What do we do this week? I think that's going to be critical. But when it comes to your original question on the geopolitical, long-term, it's a much bigger factor than short-term. Because long-term, it's going to make an impact on where we go with energy prices, where we go with fertilizer supplies and prices for 2027. And that'll have big long-term implications.
6: So I'm doing what a network person would do. I'm going to say the same thing you just said. But if I summarize what you just pointed out, yes, it has an effect. But in terms of the commodity market, corn, soybeans, and wheat, the relationship between the U.S. and Iran at this point is not as big as some of the fundamentals that we have been seeing and the seasonal trends that we are seeing.
3: Yeah, absolutely. That's why you're in radio. You say it better than I do, but you're right. You're exactly right.
6: So let's talk fundamentals. In terms of weather, do you see a threat? Is there a threat that is mentioned for the U.S. crop or for the crop in the Southern Hemisphere about supplies and how the coming harvests are going to be?
3: No, really don't. You look at Argentina, their corn harvest is approaching the midway point. Soybean harvest is essentially done. USDA raising the production estimates for both, just reflecting the fact that the yields are coming in very good. Brazil, it's early in the grain fill and maturation process for the Safrinha corn crop. There are pockets of Brazil where drought has dried the crop up. You probably see pictures of that on social media. But the overall crop is big, as was exemplified by USDA raising its production estimate by another 3 million metric tons on Thursday. So between Argentina and Brazil, their crops went up, their corn crops went up by another 5 million metric tons. Soybean crops already harvested, we already know that's a big crop and know what that's at. Here in the United States, when you get in an El Nino pattern, you don't get consistent rains everywhere. So you're going to have pockets where there will always be those people who are missing out on the rain somewhere. But the overall pattern tends to be more mild, even though we just came through a heat period. and in cluster thunderstorms moving northwest to southeast. And so eventually most people get rain and you tend to get good yields. And so far we're seeing that pattern develop. And so no widespread problems or evidence of such at this point yet.
6: All right. So coming from another angle, the El Nino apparently is already in place and expected to build. And I noted some climate individuals out of Argentina suggesting that normally or in the cycle of El Ninos, it traditionally favors the Argentine crop. In fact, one of the last times that they had a record production near 60 million metric tons, it was during an El Nino year that weather favors them. So either in the near term with U.S. corn and soybeans rated close to two-thirds good to excellent, and with the crop that will be planted in Brazil and especially in Argentina, suggesting that weather's really not going to be an issue for them in the eyes of the trade.
3: Yeah, and that'll be for the next coming year's crop as we're just getting into this El Nino now. And I think it's important, and credit Eric Snodgrass for this analysis. This is developing into more of an east-based El Nino, meaning most of the warmth in the equatorial Pacific is focused more to the eastern Pacific. And so he did a study and put together a composite of what tends to happen in those years, because it is a different weather pattern that comes out of that type of a setup. And it does tend to, in the July to September time period, which is the time leading up to the planting season for the 27 crops and really setting the table for their growing season, tends to see above normal precipitation across most of Brazil's growing areas, most of Paraguay's growing areas, most of Uruguay's growing areas, and most of Argentina's crop growth.

0: ton jump. So where did that come from? And we start sorting through, okay, I mentioned the 5 million metric tons of corn increase in Argentina and Brazil combined. Where's the other nine? And it turns out it basically comes from India, which its production is small enough it doesn't even get listed out, separated out. It's in the category of other countries. But India saw a 20% jump in its production, almost 9 million metric tons in this report for the current marketing year. It's about over, and a 5 million metric ton increase for next year because it is increasing its corn ethanol production. It's up as 20% blend in gasoline now. It had been depending on sugar-based ethanol, and is now it grinds about 29% of its corn crop into ethanol, which makes up about 40% of its total ethanol production. And with fertilizer prices being subsidized in India, farmers have all the incentive to continue to expand production, making it more available for the ethanol industry there. So we found that interesting. That continues to reflect the pattern we're seeing globally with other countries increasing their ethanol blends as well. A lot of them using corn, but using it for ethanol, and allows the United States to continue to grab a larger and larger market share of the global export market as they do so.
1: Arlen Suderman is with us this week. He's with StoneX. When you look at the commodity trade and the items that surround it, there's a whole lot of food for the bears. Is there any hope for the bulls, and how hard have we technically challenged this market? Those are points we'll discuss after the break here on the Morning Edition on the Cromwell Ag Radio Network.
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1: Good morning and welcome back to the Morning Edition. Arlen Suderman is with us of StoneX. Arlen, you alluded to this earlier, and I want to bring it to you now. If we look at seasonalities in the market, here we are after May. We're into June, not to the reproductive phase yet in crops, but in the vegetative stage. And at this point, things are looking pretty good. When are the seasonalities, and what do they say traditionally about crops and crop prices?
0: Well, when we look at December corn futures, we do tend to go lower in the month of June. Some years we'll peak out in kind of mid-June. Some years we start early June. It depends on what the crop looks like, what the weather pattern looks like. Then when we get to the July 4th weekend, that's a pivot point. If the July 4th weekend leads funds to believe that there's going to be the type of weather problem that is going to drop new crop ending stocks below a 10% stocks to use ratio, then December corn pivots back higher again from that point. And it'll be choppy, but it will overall trend higher into contract expiration. If it's greater than 10%, in other words, no major weather threat seen at that point, then December corn tends to continue trending lower into expiration. So that's a key to keep in mind around that 4th of July weekend. So far, we're following the seasonality of that 4th of July weekend. The forecast models are peering through the pollination period, gives the trade a good view of, okay, are we going to have a problem with pollination or not? When it comes to soybeans, it's very similar. Except for we can sometimes start that break lower a little bit later, but the pivotal point, the pivotal number to follow is not 10% stocks to use ratio, it's 5% stocks to use ratio. And whether we see any type of weather problem that might drop those new crop ending stocks below 5%, or it remains above it. And if it's above it, continues to trend down lower toward expiration. If it's below 5%, tend to trend.

0: entire into harvest and then break with the harvest.
1: You mentioned areas of support, and in December 26, corn, $4.40 a bushel. What does that mean to the market? And in this cycle, with the elements that have stacked up, larger crop out of the southern hemisphere, a crop that is planted and it is growing well, Iowa over 80% good to excellent for their corn crop. What do the how significant is this 440, and what happens if we break it?
0: Yeah, we've tested it several other times during the life of the contract and came close to testing it one or two other times. And each time we found buying at that area, signifying that the market felt like there was value in December corn at that level. We're now testing it again. This week will be critical. And if the market interprets the current fundamentals as, hey, there's no reason to hold this, we got adequate supplies of corn, and we break through it, then there's air underneath the market and we're vulnerable. And over the last several years, there's been a tendency to drop below and probe below $4 at times. Will that happen this year? That's yet to be seen, but that's a risk that we face. If it holds, then that gives confidence again for end users to come in and buy, gives confidence to speculative traders to buy, and you tend to establish that sideways trading range above it. So that's a critical level now that we're currently testing.
1: So what's the mark below 440? Break that. What's the next area of support? Is it $4 or is there something between 440 and 4?
0: But you can look at some of that around 4.25 or so, but psychologically $4 is the big one at that point.
1: All right. For soybeans, a similar situation. The November on Friday afternoon at 11:32 a bushel. Are there areas where we're seeing support? Have we done technical damage in soybeans that may be hard to repair?
0: We have. We are approaching an area of support about 14 or 15 cents below where we're currently at. So I think that's going to be key to hold. It's not as well defined as what the 440 level is for December corn. But that'll be the next thing that the traders will be watching to see how it holds up. Fundamentally, November soybeans has support right now from the strong biofuel program. The next key question is the June 30th acreage report. Do we see a significant amount of additional acres come into soybeans away from corn? Now, for corn, I think to really change the picture, you got to lose 2 million or more acres. For soybeans, it comes down to how does this intertwine with what does China do? China promised to buy 25 million metric tons in the next marketing year. USDA's balance sheet seems to assume they actually take about 15 of that 25 million. So with that, we get some added support unless we get a lot of acres. Another 2 million acres on top of that, they take 15, and that tends to be bearish. If China buys all 25 million metric tons, I don't care how many acres we add in June 30th, we're not going to have enough soybeans. And so the market will have to ration that demand. If they don't buy any soybeans, then you got a very bearish situation. So the acreage situation goes together with what does China do. We know we've got a strong biofuel program, but that's known. Now the question is, what does China do and what does the acreage do? And the biggest question of that is, what does China do? They really hold the trump card on the future of the soybean market here with what they do. That decision that China does will not be economic, it'll be political. And political decisions are hard to predict.
1: So right now, for the month of June, the market sees Brazilian beans $1 cheaper than ours. But when you move out to July, it's closer to 30 cents. So does that easing in terms of price make it easier to make that political decision? Or should we just simply expect that it's going to be end of the harvest before we see the Chinese step up?
0: As many soybeans as Brazil has right now, I would anticipate that they're going to remain cheaper than U.S. supplied beans landed at the port in China all the way through the end of the calendar year and into next year. So from a crusher standpoint, the crushers in China are value buyers, and they're going to tend to want to favor Brazilian soybeans as well as Argentine beans, etc. So if their beans are bought, it's going to have to be primarily by Sinograin, the state grain buyer, put into the reserve and then auctioned out of the reserve. They'd have to be auctioned at a price less than what Brazil could get them. Now, Chinese crushers have started to buy soybeans for next year. They bought over 9 million metric tons of soybeans from Brazil already. They bought some for September and October delivery, and they bought quite a few for February, March, April delivery of next year. They haven't bought a lot. They haven't bought any virtually yet for November, December, January. So why are they waiting for it? They're probably waiting to see if Sinograin buys soybeans that they don't have room for in the reserve. And so therefore they dump soybeans out of the reserve at cheaper levels than what the crushers can get them from Brazil. They're waiting to see if that happens, because I don't think they know yet either, the crushers in China. And that's what they're waiting. That means we still have the opportunity. We just don't know if the Chinese government's going to do it or not. And it's going to come down to a political decision. I do not see U.S. beans being priced cheaper than Brazilian soybeans based on what we currently know about each country's supply of beans.
1: Well, I know it ain't over till it's over, and I'm the eternal optimist that comes from the farm boy in me, but I'm looking for some piece of bullish news that could drive this market. And unless it's a dramatic change in the weather for an extended period of time, some unforeseen export demand or increase in domestic use, it looks to me like this is a supply-driven market, and that direction is sideways at best.
0: I would agree with that. And so if you're looking for what could that export-based thing be, and I told the story on soybeans already. It's, you know, how much does Sinograin buy? It's the same thing for corn. If you look at that new crop balance sheet, okay, we're looking at roughly a 2 billion carryout. That is nothing bullish about that. But what, you know, China agreed to 17 billion in new crop purchases of ag products on top of soybean purchases. So what if they choose to meet part of that 17 billion by buying U.S. corn? They don't need the corn, but they have room for the corn. So what if they buy 5, 6, 7 million metric tons of corn? All of a sudden, you start pulling that corn and new crop ending stocks estimate closer to the 10% level that I mentioned earlier in our conversation. And if they buy 10 million metric tons, then you're getting real close to it. China is really the primary factor on the demand side that could change things. So weather on the supply side, China on the demand side.
1: So last question, and we're out of time, but when do the funds that are long start to cash in?
0: Well, with some cash in because the Iran war, and now they're on the cusp of possibly going short again, particularly vulnerable in the corn and wheat side. And they'll be monitoring the situation in Iran. If, in fact, we have continued to have problems with the Strait of Hormuz, probably on the fertilizer story would be the next thing to watch for the 2027 crop. We're already seeing some evidence that some customers are starting to buy ahead their 2026-27 corn needs. So that's starting to get things geared up a little bit, maybe providing some underlying support in the corn market. The soybean market, I think we may see something similar as well, but we'll see. Less certain to there. So if there's not a weather threat, it may be third or fourth quarter this year before we see things maybe led by corn and wheat.
1: Arlen Suderman with us of StoneX. I'm Jeff Talley. This is the Morning Edition of Cromwell Ag Radio Network. This is Kentucky Farm Bureau's Across Kentucky. Despite the challenges from the ag economy and the COVID-19 outbreak, Kentucky Farm Bureau President Mark Eady says the state's farmers are on the job.
2: We are moving forward. We're getting ready to plant this crop. We're in the process of all parts of agriculture, livestock, everything. It's not business as usual, but it is business going forward in a different way.
1: Haney says the national Phase 3 rescue legislation includes help for small businesses. He says federal assistance dollars can help preserve the infrastructure of rural Kentucky.
2: So anybody that has been having to lay off people, put people on unemployment, should be able to qualify for this. We have a lot of our members in Kentucky Farm Bureau that not only are they part-time farmers, but they own and operate small businesses.
1: And he says people need to keep working, keep praying, and be safe. This is Across Kentucky. 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
1: Good morning and welcome back to the Morning Edition. This look at your forecast is brought to you by Owensboro Health. A sunny sky today with a high in the mid-70s. Tonight will be clear with a low of 55. Tomorrow, mostly sunny, just a slight chance of afternoon showers. Look for a high of 80. Then a 50-50 chance of rain tomorrow night. It'll be partly cloudy with a low of 62. Sunshine for Wednesday with a high in the mid-80s. Wednesday night, a 60% chance for showers and thunderstorms. 80% chance of rain on Thursday with rain Thursday night. Then on Friday, mostly sunny with a high near 80.
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3: Reporting for Cromwell Media News, I'm Rob Nichols. Kentucky Wesleyan College President Dr. James Cousins will step down at the end of July, ending 5 years of leadership in Owensboro. The Board of Trustees is expected to meet in the coming days to name an interim president and outline the search for a college's 37th president. Board Chair Keith Sharber says Kentucky Wesleyan is positioned to move forward with confidence. The transition comes as the college advances new graduate programs, adds athletic teams, and prepares a redesigned undergraduate experience for fall of next year. Kentucky Senator Mitch McConnell's back in the hospital. A statement from McConnell's office says he was admitted on Sunday and is receiving excellent care. The reason for his hospitalization, his current condition, is still unknown. McConnell was also hospitalized earlier this year after experiencing flu-like symptoms. A policy change means Kentucky residents are no longer going to be permitted to purchase medical marijuana from out of state. Governor Andy Beshear shared an update last week saying he will stop issuing pardons for people who are getting cannabis from outside the Commonwealth on July 1st. The policy was put in place before medical marijuana was legalized. It is no longer needed because products can now be purchased in Kentucky by residents who qualify. Find news, sports, weather, and community events at OwensboroRadio.com. Reporting for Cromwell Media News, I'm Rob Nichols.
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13: Sunny to mostly sunny skies, comfortable humidity, highs generally in the upper 70s across Western Kentucky. Clear, cool tonight, lows will dip into the mid-50s. Sunny to mostly sunny on Tuesday, a few scattered late afternoon thunderstorms, highs will be at 81. Few scattered storms Tuesday night, lows will dip to 62. Wednesday, partly to mostly sunny, breezy and warmer, highs at 88. I'm 14, First Alert, meteorologist Byron Douglas.
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0: Country Music Atlanta right here on the Country Roots Morning Show. Good morning. Welcome into the show. I'm your host, Basham. Going to be with you until the 10 o'clock
1: hour. Can't wait. We got some more classic country heading your way. We're going to get it kicked off with a little diamond reel. Meet me in the middle right here on 94.7 WBIO.

That's baby girl Sugar Land right here on the Country Roots Morning Show. Hey, right now it's time for a little farmyard forecast. Y'all ready for it? Let's get into it right now. Today, high of 86, low of 70, warm, humid, and officially you need sunglasses before breakfast weather. Grandma May says, drink your water. Uncle Johnny says, mow before the heat gets rude. And Bubba says, sweat just proves you showed up. Tuesday, high of 84, low of 69, sunshine with a slight chance of afternoon storms. Cousin Earl says, somebody's grilling tonight, and Eugene's already planning supper outside. Wednesday, high of 85, low of 68, warm, sunny weather hanging around the Big O. Grandma May says it's too pretty to stay inside. Uncle Johnny says enjoy it. And Bubba says nap outside count as self-care. And that's your three-day farmyard forecast for Owensboro. We got some more classic country coming your way, like Rodney Crowell with After All This Time. Keep it tuned right here to 94.7 WBIO.

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Oh My Maria, Brooks and Dunn on the Country Roots Morning Show. Coming up, we got some Jane Mee Johnson in color. 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
1: That's Eddie Raven right here on the Country Roots Morning Show, brought to you by American Legion Post 9. If you've never been out there, make sure you swing by. It's there on Fredica Street right across from Brescia. They got some good food. If you're looking for a place for lunch, that's the place to get it, I promise you. American Legion Post 9. Check them out. Tell them Bastion from the Country Roots sent you. Coming up, we got some more classic country. A little Alan Jackson after the break. Keep it tuned right here. 94.7 WBIO.
2: I'm Jeff Talley on the Cromwell Ag Radio Network. President Donald Trump announced a deal with Iran yesterday involving the reopening of the Strait of Hormuz. The deal with the Islamic Republic of Iran is now complete, the president wrote on Truth Social. Congratulations to all. I hereby fully authorize the toll-free opening of the Strait of Hormuz and simultaneously herewith authorize the immediate removal of the United States naval blockade. Ships of the world, start your engines, let the oil flow. The Pakistani Prime Minister said on X that both sides have declared the immediate and permanent termination of military operations on all fronts, including Lebanon. The strait has been effectively closed to ships from the U.S. for more than 100 days. While fuel and some fertilizer prices have eased a bit lately, they still remain elevated. Trump has told family farmers struggling to stay afloat that surging inflation would fall rapidly when the conflict ends and the strait reopens. The potential of a worsening economy if the war continued has made Republicans nervous about the high-stakes congressional and state elections that are coming in November. Through the weekend, the Department of Agriculture now confirming a total of 12 cases of New World screwworm been located in Texas and in New Mexico. I'm Jeff Talley.
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7: Sunny to mostly sunny skies, comfortable humidity, highs generally in the upper 70s across western Kentucky. Clear, cool tonight, lows will dip into the mid-50s. Sunny to mostly sunny on Tuesday, a few scattered late afternoon thunderstorms, highs will be at 81. A few scattered storms Tuesday night, lows will dip to 62. Wednesday, partly to mostly sunny, breezy and warmer, highs at 88. I'm 14, First Alert, meteorologist Byron Douglas.
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Alan Jackson, Mercury Blues, right here on the Country Roots Morning Show. Coming up, we got Kathy Mattea, 18 Wheels and a Dozen Roses. Keep it tuned right here, 94.7 WBIO.

0: Oh, don't let your babies grow up to be cowboys, Mama. Waylon Jennings and Willie Nelson right here on the Country Roots Morning Show. Good morning, Owensboro. I hope you guys had a great weekend. Summer in Owensboro is officially moving. Feels like there was something happening everywhere this weekend. Friday after five. We had the music studio's dancers out there performing. Both my daughters were out there cutting up a rug. They did great. It was hot. It was hot. That's all I can say. It was hot. But they did good. I felt at one point they're about to fall out, but they didn't. They're troopers. But yeah, this weekend was great. It had a lot of stuff going on. Felt like we're going everywhere. But it's Monday morning. We're going to kick it off again. We got a great week ahead of us, but right now we got a great show. You know what I'm saying? We're only what, 45 minutes into this thing? And we got some more classic country heading your way. Keep it tuned right here to 94.7 WBIO.
1: 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He gives you more what you're hankering for. John Moore. Giving more what you're hankering for.
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4: ABC News, I'm Sherry Preston. Hope for the deal announced by President Trump to reopen the Strait of Hormuz, sending oil prices down overnight. Brent crude now under $83 a barrel, the lowest it's been since March. ABC's Olivia Rubin.
5: The Strait of Hormuz, which was open before the war, was a primary negotiating tool for the Iranians. A senior Trump administration official saying the deal would end the United States' blockade of the strait and lead to the dismantling of Iran's nuclear program and the U.S. getting Iran's highly enriched uranium.
4: This deal set to be signed Friday. Details on Iran's nuclear program supposed to be hammered out over the next 2 months. President Trump set to meet with world leaders at the G7 summit. He's on his way to Switzerland right now. Great Britain this morning announcing it will be the next country to ban anyone under the age of 16 from using social media. Confirmed cases of Ebola in Congo, now up to nearly 800, over 180 deaths there. This is ABC News.
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Oh, Terry Clark, when boy meets girl, right here on the Country Roots Morning Show. Hey, after the break, we got the sunrise kickoff. 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
4: Reporting for Cromwell Media News, I'm Rob Nichols. Kentucky Wesleyan College President Dr. James Cousins will step down at the end of July, ending 5 years of leadership in Owensboro. The Board of Trustees is expected to meet in the coming days to name an interim president and outline the search for a college's 37th president. Board Chair Keith Sharber says Kentucky Wesleyan is positioned to move forward with confidence. The transition comes as the college advances new graduate programs, adds athletic teams, and prepares a redesigned undergraduate experience for fall of next year. Kentucky Senator Mitch McConnell's back in the hospital. A statement from McConnell's office says he was admitted on Sunday and is receiving excellent care. The reason for his hospitalization, his current condition, is still unknown. McConnell was also hospitalized earlier this year after experiencing flu-like symptoms. A policy change means Kentucky residents are no longer going to be permitted to purchase medical marijuana from out of state. Governor Andy Beshear shared an update last week saying he will stop issuing pardons for people who are getting cannabis from outside the Commonwealth on July 1st. The policy was put in place before medical marijuana was legalized. It is no longer needed because products can now be purchased in Kentucky by residents who qualify. Find news, sports, weather, and community events at OwensboroRadio.com. Reporting for Cromwell Media News, I'm Rob Nichols.
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10: Sunny to mostly sunny skies, comfortable humidity, highs generally in the upper 70s across Western Kentucky. Clear, cool tonight, lows will dip into the mid-50s. Sunny to mostly sunny on Tuesday, a few scattered late afternoon thunderstorms, highs will be at 81. Few scattered storms Tuesday night, lows will dip to 62. Wednesday, partly to mostly sunny, breezy and warmer, highs at 88. On 14, First Alert, meteorologist Byron Douglas.
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0: That was Nitty Gritty Dirt Band with Fishing in the Dark. If that doesn't sound like summertime in Kentucky, I don't know what does. Summer's rolling, coffee's hot, and we're kicking off another week on the Country Roots Morning Show on 94.7 WBIO, where we're born country and rooted in tradition. Right now, let's keep this thing moving!
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That's some Wade Hayes on a good night right here on the Country Roots Morning Show. Coming up, we got Red Atkins. 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

called George Strait right here on the Country Roots Morning Show, brought to you by American Legion Post 9. We got Josh Grayson, a little Nothing to Lose. You ain't got nothing to lose right here either on the Country Roots Morning Show. Keep it tuned right here. 94.7 WBIO.

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1: 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And now, our national anthem.

0: volumes and encourage greater use of biomass-based diesel and other renewable fuels. Reuters reported soybean oil futures climbing following the announcement as traders anticipate increased demand from biofuel producers. The American Soybean Association welcoming the proposal, saying stronger biofuel markets could create additional opportunity for soy growers. Livestock organizations, however, expressing concern that increased demand for soybean oil could contribute to higher feed costs. According to EPA documents, the agency expects the proposal to support domestic energy production while reducing greenhouse gas emissions. Industry analysts cite Bloomberg and Reuters saying final blending requirements could significantly influence crop markets, renewable diesel investment, and feedstock demand over the next several years, the proposal subject to public comment before becoming final. And U.S. Senator Mitch McConnell hospitalized yesterday in Washington. No pending cause was offered. I'm Jeff Nally.
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12: Sunny to mostly sunny skies, comfortable humidity, highs generally in the upper 70s across western Kentucky. Clear, cool tonight, lows will dip into the mid-50s. Sunny to mostly sunny on Tuesday, a few scattered late afternoon thunderstorms, highs will be at 81. A few scattered storms Tuesday night, lows will dip to 62. Wednesday, partly to mostly sunny, breezy and warmer, highs at 88. I'm 14, First Alert, meteorologist Byron Douglas.
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Up next, we got Tanya Tucker. I Won't Take Less Than Your Love. 94.7 WBIO.

0: That's John Barry right here on the Country Roots Morning Show, brought to you by American Legion Post 9. Hey, I want to take a second and talk about something really cool happening right here in our community. Mentor Kids Rugged Race signups are officially underway. The race is happening August 1st, and let me tell you, this event is always a blast. Mud, obstacles, families, teams, kids having fun, and honestly, one of the coolest community events of the summer. And this year, Cromwell Media is excited to be there helping kick off the event with Mentor Kids. This is also Mentor Kids' biggest fundraiser of the year, and what they do for kids in our community is absolutely incredible. Mentorship matters, community matters, and this event helps make that happen. And so if you're thinking about getting a team together, don't wait. Sign up fast because the teams fill up quick every single year. Trust me, you don't want to be the person saying, man, we should have signed up earlier. Or, man, they look like they're having fun. It's going to be a great time. I promise you. Anyways, go to Mentor Kids website, their Facebook. They have all the info right there. Sign up a team. It's fun. I promise you. Coming up, we got some more classic country heading your way. 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
8: ABC News, I'm Sherry Preston. After announcing the tentative peace deal with Iran, President Trump is now on his way to the G7 summit in the French Alps. ABC's Rachel Scott is in nearby Geneva.
9: President Trump had been publicly urging our allies to get more involved in this conflict, but all of them have refused, expressing frustration with the war. Protesters already clashing with police here in Geneva ahead of the summit. Some altercations turning violent, police firing tear gas. France, which is hosting the summit, is hoping to ease tensions with the U.S. and project unity. Also invited to this year's summit, Ukrainian President Volodymyr Zelensky. He spoke with President Trump by phone. They will be meeting.
8: The tentative deal with Iran, which includes reopening the Strait of Hormuz, but leaves talks about Iran's nuclear program for later. It's due to be signed on Friday. Great Britain this morning announcing it will ban anyone under 16 from going on social media. Kentucky Senator Mitch McConnell is in the hospital. No word yet on why. Fox Corporation has just announced it struck a deal to buy Roku, maker of the streaming TV devices. This is ABC News.
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Little Mel McDaniel right here on the Country Roots Morning Show. Coming up, we got Reba McEntire, the greatest man I ever knew. Keep it tuned right here to 94.7 WBIO.

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4: Reporting for Cromwell Media News, I'm Rob Nichols. Kentucky Wesleyan College President Dr. James Cousins will step down at the end of July, ending 5 years of leadership in Owensboro. The Board of Trustees is expected to meet in the coming days to name an interim president and outline the search for a college's 37th president. Board Chair Keith Sharber says Kentucky Wesleyan is positioned to move forward with confidence. The transition comes as the college advances new graduate programs, adds athletic teams, and prepares a redesigned undergraduate experience for fall of next year. Kentucky Senator Mitch McConnell's back in the hospital. A statement from McConnell's office says he was admitted on Sunday and is receiving excellent care. The reason for his hospitalization, his current condition, is still unknown. McConnell was also hospitalized earlier this year after experiencing flu-like symptoms. A policy change means Kentucky residents are no longer going to be permitted to purchase medical marijuana from out of state. Governor Andy Beshear shared an update last week saying he will stop issuing pardons for people who are getting cannabis from outside the Commonwealth on July 1st. The policy was put in place before medical marijuana was legalized. It is no longer needed because products can now be purchased in Kentucky by residents who qualify. Find news, sports, weather, and community events at OwensboroRadio.com. Reporting for Cromwell Media News, I'm Rob Nichols.
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13: Sunny to mostly sunny skies, comfortable humidity, highs generally in the upper 70s across Western Kentucky. Clear, cool tonight, lows will dip into the mid-50s. Sunny to mostly sunny on Tuesday, a few scattered late afternoon thunderstorms, highs will be at 81. Few scattered storms Tuesday night, lows will dip to 62. Wednesday, partly to mostly sunny, breezy and warmer, highs at 88. I'm 14, First Alert, meteorologist Byron Douglas.
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Alabama feels so right. Right here on the Country Roots Morning Show, I'm your host, Basham. Welcome in if you're just joining. If you haven't been here, you've missed 2 hours of classic country. But guess what? We got two more hours of it, so we're going to keep them coming. Right now, we got Pam Tillis. Maybe it was Memphis. Keep it tuned right here at 94.7 WBIO.

0: His exile woke up in love. Fun fact, went and traveled to the Kentucky Country Music Hall of Fame. Found out exile was from Kentucky. Had no clue who they were. I know, shame on me. Before I started this job, before I started DJing the Country Roots Morning Show, I have learned and I found out that they are an amazing band and they got some great songs. And I'm even thankful that they're from Kentucky. So if you're listening to Exile, I apologize. That's on me for not knowing who you are, but I know you now. And I appreciate y'all, you know, let me play your songs, you know, on the Country Roots Morning Show. Anyways, we got some more classic country coming your way. 94.7 WBIO.
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1: Oh, little Hank Williams Jr., Country Roots Morning Show. That's the way to kick you off and wake you up a little bit. Coming up, we got some Tracy Lawrence, a little Pay Me at Birmingham. Right after this, we got Don Moore, Drive of the Day. You don't want to miss that. Keep it tuned right here, 94.7 WBIO.

0: Down at the Twist and Shout, Mary Chapin Carpenter right here on the Country Roots Morning Show. Right now it's time for the Don Moore Drive of the Day.
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0: Good morning, Owensboro. Big shout out this morning to everybody making the Country Roots Morning Show part of your mornings. Whether you're heading to work, dropping kids off, listening on the app, or just hanging out with us every day, we appreciate every single one of y'all. This little radio family keeps me keeps growing, and we're thankful for it. And somewhere out there, Bubba has already mentally checked out until lunch. That's just how it is sometimes. But that's your Don Moore Drive of the Day, brought to you by Don Moore Chevrolet on Highway 54, where more means more. Go out there, make sure you say hi. If you stop by Don Moore, check out some of those vehicles at the Chevy dealership. They got some GMCs. They got some Hyundais out there. They got a little bit of everything. Go out there and say, hey, I heard you on the Country Roots Morning Show. They love to hear it, I promise you. Listen, we got some more classic country heading your way. Keep it tuned right here to 94.7 WBIO.
2: Good morning. I'm Jeff Daly on the Cromwell Ag Radio Network. In the overnight, July corn down 4 3/4. July soybeans down 3 3/4. July Chicago wheat down 9 3/4 cents a bushel. On Friday, July corn was up a penny. July soy dropped a penny and a half. Soy, mild red winter corn and spring wheat basis were steady on Friday, while hard red winter wheat basis was stronger. The markets traded mostly lower on Friday. Soybean market pressured in part by bearish energy influence amid reports that a U.S. and Iran agreement on the horizon announced yesterday by President Trump. The deal, reportedly to be signed this Friday, includes an end to the U.S. blockade of Iran and Iran's reopening of the Strait of Hormuz. Beyond any Middle Eastern deal, the farm markets are under the thumb of a friendly crop season underway. Additionally, this week's weather remains friendly for corn and soybean crops across the Midwest. In the financials, the previous close Friday showed the Dow Jones Industrial Average up 353, the S&P

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3: Sunny to mostly sunny skies, comfortable humidity, highs generally in the upper 70s across western Kentucky. Clear, cool tonight, lows will dip into the mid-50s. Sunny to mostly sunny on Tuesday, a few scattered late afternoon thunderstorms, highs will be at 81. A few scattered storms Tuesday night, lows will dip to 62. Wednesday, partly to mostly sunny, breezy and warmer, highs at 88. I'm 14, First Alert, meteorologist Byron Douglas.
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Johnny Millsap, Country Roots Morning Show. There's no getting over me. Coming up, we got George Strait, Carried Away. Keep it tuned right here, 94.7 WBIO.

0: Make my brown eyes blue, Crystal Gayle. Another fun fact. She's from Kentucky as well. Find that out at the Kentucky Country Music Hall of Fame. Listen, I learned a lot. Steve Warner is also... I didn't know that. Anyways, we got some more classic country coming your way. After the break, we got a little country confessions, and y'all don't want to miss that. 94.7 WBIO.
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9: 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Preston's stock market set to charge out of the gates as oil prices drop after the announcement of a peace deal between the U.S. and Iran. The first effect opening up the Strait of Hormuz for the first time in months. Here's ABC's Martha Raddatz.
10: In addition to reopening of the strait, this initial agreement, according to a senior administration official, leads to the dismantling of the Iranian nuclear program, leads to the United States destroying and removing enriched uranium from Iran, calls for inspections to ensure a long-term commitment and that it's long-term enforceable. And Iran gets rewarded economically only if they meet the obligations under the deal.
9: Specific details about Iran's nuclear program still to be worked out. President Trump headed to the G7 summit this morning in the French Alps. And investigators are looking through the wreckage of a plane crash after 12 people died skydiving in Missouri. This is ABC News.
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1: 94.7 WBIO. ABC News, I'm Sherry Preston. After the announcement of the tentative peace deal between the U.S. and Iran, Vice President J.D. Vance tells ABC News the agreement gives two choices.
2: If they continue to try to rebuild their nuclear program, this deal ensures they will never have the resources in order to do that. On the other hand, if the Iranians are willing to give a long-term commitment, along with proper verification to giving up that nuclear weapon, we're willing to welcome them into the world economy to lift some sanctions and to turn over a new leaf in that relationship.
1: The deal calls for the reopening of the Strait of Hormuz, but sets up a 60-day ceasefire to allow for negotiations about Iran's nuclear program. It's set to be signed Friday. President Trump arrives soon for the G7 summit in the French Alps, a religious site in Ukraine, sacred to Orthodox Christians, struck during Russian attacks overnight. The attacks also leaving at least 11 people dead. This is ABC News. Quite the birthday present for President Trump last night, that big UFC cage match set up on the White House lawn.
3: The president and first lady sat ringside. The match is happening inside an arena built just for the event, including a custom-built octagon under a massive overhead structure called the Claw. 14 athletes competed in 7 fights.
4: Got to thank President Trump for making this happen.
3: It's the first professional sporting event ever held on White House grounds. Allison Kosick, ABC News, New York.
1: A new trade war is brewing, and this one could hit your next glass of wine. President Trump is now threatening a 100% tariff on French wine unless France gets rid of its 3% tax on tech companies. Some luxury watches are disappearing forever. Reuters says several models from brands like Omega and Tag Heuer are being melted down when they're sold because the gold in the watch is worth more than the watch itself. Sherry Preston, ABC News.
5: Man, I love this place. I've been surfing here since I was a kid. Now, seeing my grandson out on the water, it means everything to me. Watching him and taking in the blue waves, the sea breeze, the blurry horizon?
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9: Sunny to mostly sunny skies, comfortable humidity, highs generally in the upper 70s across Western Kentucky. Clear, cool tonight, lows will dip into the mid-50s. Sunny to mostly sunny on Tuesday, a few scattered late afternoon thunderstorms, highs will be at 81. A few scattered storms Tuesday night, lows will dip to 62. Wednesday, partly to mostly sunny, breezy and warmer, highs at 88. On 14, First Alert, meteorologist Byra Douglas.
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got TJ Shepherd on the Country Roots Morning Show, brought to you by American Legion Pulse 9. If you're just tuning in, I'm your host, Basham. You've missed three good, great hours of classic country music, but guess what? We have another hour for you. So coming up, we got a little Dwight Yoakam, Honky Tonk Man. Keep it tuned right here at 94.7 WBIO.

I want to talk about me, Toby Keith, Country Roots Morning Show. I am going to talk about me just for a little bit. I'm going to talk about this weekend. We wrapped up at our church Upward Soccer, and if you've ever been a part of Upward, you know how relieved that is, but also excited. Honestly, one of my favorite things about watching kids' sports is realizing it's not really about the scoreboard. It's not about the sport. It's about the confidence, about the friendships, about the laughs. The moments where kids learn teamwork, encouragement, and just believing in themselves. And shout out to every coach, volunteer, parent, church worker who pours into these kids, because it takes a lot. It takes a village. We got a great village over there at Cross Point Baptist Church. Y'all, no matter, more than it doesn't matter. Those memories stick with those kids forever. You might have not have taught them anything about soccer, but they had a good time. They met some good friends, and they learned a little bit about what it means to be part of this community, a part of a sport, and a part of a team. You know what I mean? So shout out to them. Shout out to everyone who was involved in it. I had a great time with it. But also, I enjoy my Saturdays, too. So I get those back for a little bit. So there you go. Coming up, we got Tim McGraw. Not a moment tuned soon right here on 94.7 WBIO.

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Martina McBride on the Country Roots Morning Show, brought to you by American Legion Post 9. Hey, who all went out to the Porch Fest this weekend? What a cool vibe that was. Music all over town, or down Griffith Street. People hanging out, neighbors becoming friends, and honestly, that's one thing Owensboro does really well, is the community, is the music, and the people showing up. I know my daughter had a great time. She was working down there at the lemonade place, so she says she saw a lot of people. A lot of people got the lemonade that day. Coming up, we got John Conley, I Don't Remember Loving You. 94.7 WBIO.

0: Oh, yeah. Patti Loveless right here on the Country Roots Morning Show. I love this. I love Patti Loveless. She's a sleeper to me on the 90s country there. Hey, coming up, we got some more classic country coming your way. Keep it tuned right here, 94.7 WBIO.
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8: ABC News, I'm Sherry Preston. After the announcement of the tentative peace deal between the U.S. and Iran, Vice President J.D. Vance tells ABC News the agreement gives two choices.
9: If they continue to try to rebuild their nuclear program, this deal ensures they will never have the resources in order to do that. On the other hand, if the Iranians are willing to give a long-term commitment, along with proper verification to giving up that nuclear weapon, we're willing to welcome them into the world economy, to lift some sanctions, and to turn over a new leaf in that relationship.
8: The deal calls for the reopening of the Strait of Hormuz, but sets up a 60-day ceasefire to allow for negotiations about Iran's nuclear program. It's set to be signed Friday. President Trump arrives soon for the G7 summit in the French Alps, a religious site in Ukraine, sacred to Orthodox Christians, struck during Russian attacks overnight. The attacks also leaving at least 11 people dead. This is ABC News.
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2: Good morning. I'm Jeff Nally on the Cromwell Ag Radio Network at the Chicago World of Trade this morning. Corn futures are from a penny and a fraction to two and a fraction higher. The soybean market is a fraction to a penny and a fraction down, and wheat futures are only a fraction stronger. The idea is there's a memorandum of understanding that will end up with the opening of the Strait of Hormuz. The question is, will the Iranians live up to their end of the deal? Or is this just another cat and mouse opportunity for them to extend the conflict? Even if the strait is open, it will take a longer period of time to stabilize the oil market, and certainly for fertilizer and other points that have been stalled with the closing of the strait. The market has seen reaction in crude oil prices. We're down another $4 to about $80 a barrel this morning. The biggest hit in the market has been in soybean oil, now between $1.28 and $1.43 lower. Soybean meal also down from 10 cents to 80 cents. Rice is lower. Cotton futures are mixed. Live cattle and feeder cattle are higher. Lean hogs are lower. July corn 2.25 higher, 4.15. December up a penny and a half at 4.41 3/4. July soybeans down a fraction, 11.13 1/4. November down a penny and a fraction, 11.30 3/4. July wheat up a penny at 5.85 1/2. Jeff Daly.
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2: 94.7 WBIO Weather Station Forecast. From the Cromwell Weather Center, I'm Jeff Daly. Bright sunshine today with a high in the mid-70s and just a light wind. Tonight, mostly clear, low 55. Tomorrow, mostly sunny, just a slight chance of afternoon rain. Winds pick up. We'll see a high near 80. 50-50 chance of rain tomorrow night. Sunny Wednesday at 86. 60% chance of rain Wednesday night and an 80% chance of rain on Thursday.
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0: I could listen to that all day long. That's one of my all-time favorites by that group, Sunday in the South. Beautiful piece of music right there. Whew. The way they're singing it, too. That, of course, Shenandoah. Well, they found out dementia experts from neuroscientists to professors are sharing the top foods to add to your plate right there to lower your risk of dementia. They say leafy greens, we're talking spinach, romaine, and kale, things like that. Number one, as a matter of fact, on the list, as they're loaded with brain-benefiting nutrients, including folate, vitamin E, and vitamin K, as a matter of fact. Now, fatty fish, going this direction, like salmon and sardines, are also recommended, too, along with blueberries. And, oh, I love to have blueberries right there. Just pour them in my cereal bowl when I'm eating breakfast. That's just me, though.
1: Whoa, okay. 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Hey, this one also says you get a free phone if you switch.
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0: Ain't that a good way to put it? Oh, that blue, clear sky. Boy, you can just see it right there, too. Overhead, that, of course, George Strait, King George, here at the station with the best country hits. Now, he's kind of curious, and, well, he's kind of confused and wanting to know, are you sure Hank done it this way? Waylon Jennings leading us that direction in a moment or two, and soon to follow, Ricky Skaggs for you.
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Ain't that a good way to put it right there? Thinking about you. Trisha Yearwood singing with her heart and soul. That's for sure. A classic country. 94.7 WBIO. Now, if you'd like to wake up with the markets before the sun does, we'd love to have you do that. You can catch a morning edition of Cromwell.

0: 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That's going on at 5:20 every weekday right there, delivering the very latest ag news. A lot of insights, as a matter of fact, too, and all sorts of updates to kickstart your day as well. And we don't stop there. Now, stay with us all the way throughout the day into the afternoon right there, the closing markets at 3 in the afternoon. And a big thanks to Jeff Nally and the Cromwell Ag Network helping us to get that information out over the air, too. It's your Ag Information Pipeline. We'll have it for you right here all day long, guaranteed at 94.7 WBIO.
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1: ABC News, I'm Sherry Preston. Vice President J.D. Vance calls it a big win for anyone who cares about stability in the Middle East. The U.S. and Iran reaching a deal to extend the ceasefire for another 60 days and to reopen the Strait of Hormuz. Iran saying it will dismantle its nuclear program and stop funding of terrorist organizations in exchange for the lifting of international sanctions.
2: We're willing to give significant sanctions relief if the Iranians make the kind of long-term commitments that are necessary to be a normal country, to give up their nuclear weapons program, to stop funding terrorist activities all over the Middle East.
1: That's Vance on ABC News. The G7 summit getting underway this week in the French Alps. The Iran war, one of the topics. President Trump saying the Europeans didn't do enough to help in the conflict. Fox Corporation's buying the streaming platform Roku in a cash and stock deal valued at approximately $22 billion. The deal gives Fox access to the Roku channel. This is ABC News.
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1: 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I'm Jeff Donnelly on the Cromwell Ag Radio Network. Stock markets are rallying worldwide today. Oil prices easing after the U.S. and Iran have reached a tentative deal to extend their ceasefire, reopen the Strait of Hormuz to get the global flow of crude flowing again. The S&P 500 rose 1.7% on hopes that this time the announcement of an Iran-U.S. agreement will mean a long-term fix for a conflict that has worsened inflation around the world. The Dow Jones Industrial Average up 1.2% and the NASDAQ Composite 2.7% higher. Stocks got a lift after the price for a barrel of Brent crude fell 4.7%, $83.25, back to where it was in early March. That's still higher than the price of roughly $70 before the war 3 months ago, but it's lower than the $120 mark it cost a few weeks ago. The hope is that lower oil prices will take pressure off households and businesses, which have had to pay higher prices for everything from food to fuel to fertilizer because of the war and the closed strait. At the Board of Trade today, July corn up 2.5, 415 and a quarter. December up 2 at 442 and a quarter. July soybeans up 2.25, 1115 and 3/4. November a quarter cent higher, 1132 and a quarter. I'm Jeff Nally.
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1: From the Cromwell Weather Center, I'm Jeff Daly. Bright sunshine today with a high in the mid-70s and just a light wind. Tonight, mostly clear, low 55. Tomorrow, mostly sunny, just a slight chance of afternoon rain. Winds pick up. We'll see a high near 80. 50-50 chance of rain tomorrow night. Sunny Wednesday at 86. 60% chance of rain Wednesday night and an 80% chance of rain on Thursday.
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0: Quite an interesting story about family right there. Brother Jukebox and that, of course, Mark Chestnut. To wind down that set, boy, I'll take you down memory lane, won't it? Understand Apple rolling out stronger parental controls, including Ask to Browse, which is going to be making kids get approval before opening new websites. And that's a good thing right there for sure. Parents can now manage who their kids contact while, you know, the child accounts automatically block adult sites and limit media to age-appropriate content. So good news right there to pass along for you. Also, I understand, too, they're adding age-based screen time recommendations right there for devices and apps built with input right there from the American Academy of Pediatrics to support much, much healthier digital habits. So good news for them, and glad that's being rolled in.
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George Strait, Conway and Loretta, Dolly Parton, and Randy Travis. 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

0: Oh, we're all on it right there. Might as well enjoy it while we can and help those out that need it as you're going along life's highway. That, of course, Steve Warner. Boy, I love the Dobro in that song, and boy, all his singing, too, going on with that as well. Little song about them alibis coming up. Tracy Lawrence kind of explaining what's going on there. And Kenny Rogers going to be waiting in the wings for you.
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0: Easy on the ears and, oh, easy on the eyes as well right there. Susie Boggess singing about them aces. Boy, you can't go wrong with something like that. Not in my book, anyway. King George helping us out. George Strait, all my exes live in Texas. Therefore, he's going to be, well, you'll find out where he's residing in a moment or two, right around the corner.
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8: ABC News, I'm Sherry Preston. After the announcement of a tentative peace deal between the U.S. and Iran, the Strait of Hormuz is expected to reopen this week. ABC's Karen Travers has more from Geneva, where the G7 summit will be held in the French Alps.
9: The deal was signed digitally. That's what Vice President Vance told GMA. The deal was actually signed yesterday by the U.S. and Iran. But there is an expectation that there will be a formal signing ceremony here in Geneva at the end of the week, and that Vice President Vance would likely take part in that.
8: For the first time since April, gas prices have fallen below $4 a gallon. Gas Buddy says the average price is now $3.99 a gallon. Investigators in Missouri are still trying to figure out what caused the crash that led to the deaths of a pilot and 11 skydivers. Their plane went down about an hour outside of Kansas City soon after takeoff. Fox is buying Roku, the $22 billion deal, giving Fox access to more than 100 million global streaming households. This is ABC News.
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2: Reporting for Cromwell Media News, I'm Rob Nichols. Kentucky Wesleyan College President Dr. James Cousins will step down at the end of July, ending 5 years of leadership in Owensboro. The Board of Trustees is expected to meet in the coming days to name an interim president and outline the search for a college's 37th president. Board Chair Keith Sharber says Kentucky Wesleyan is positioned to move forward with confidence. The transition comes as the college advances new graduate programs, adds athletic teams, and prepares a redesigned undergraduate experience for fall of next year. Kentucky Senator Mitch McConnell's back in the hospital. A statement from McConnell's office says he was admitted on Sunday and is receiving excellent care. The reason for his hospitalization, his current condition, is still unknown. McConnell was also hospitalized earlier this year after experiencing flu-like symptoms. A policy change means Kentucky residents are no longer going to be permitted to purchase medical marijuana from out of state. Governor Andy Beshear shared an update last week saying he will stop issuing pardons for people who are getting cannabis from outside the Commonwealth on July 1st. The policy was put in place before medical marijuana was legalized. It is no longer needed because products can now be purchased in Kentucky by residents who qualify. Find news, sports, weather, and community events at OwensboroRadio.com. Reporting for Cromwell Media News, I'm Rob Nichols.
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10: From the Cromwell Weather Center, I'm Jeff Daly. Bright sunshine today with a high in the mid-70s and just a light wind. Tonight, mostly clear, low 55. Tomorrow, mostly sunny, just a slight chance of afternoon rain. Winds pick up. We'll see a high near 80. 50-50 chance of rain tomorrow night. Sunny Wednesday at 86. 60% chance of rain Wednesday night and an 80% chance of rain on Thursday.
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A little change pace around here with this one. Oh, them lights are on, but boy, I tell you, nobody's home. Something I can relate to a time or two in my life. How about you? Here's Clint Black.

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We are 94.7 WBIO. 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

0: Well, as you go through life, that's just what you got to do sometimes. Cry just a little bit right there. What a voice. What a talent. That, of course, Sylvia. I understand fewer kids are reading for fun these days. Schools nationwide are trying to cut down on student screen time. As a matter of fact, partly because the number of 13-year-olds who read for pleasure, well, they found out that's dropped nearly 50% since 2012. Even among 9-year-olds, pleasure reading is down 16% over the same period right there. So if you can read to your kids right there and get them to go in a different direction of reading, very interesting things, age appropriate, have them do that. Boy, that'll pay off in the long run later on in their lives for sure. Hank Williams Jr., all my rowdy friends have settled on down. We'll have that for you pretty quick.
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2: I'm Jeff Nally on the Cromwell Ag Radio Network at the Chicago Board of Trade today. Corn, wheat, and soybean futures are stronger here at the noon hour, although we have seen crude oil prices fall to near $80 a barrel. Now, that's not the $70 a barrel that it was before the war with Iran broke out, but it's also not $120 a barrel either. We also reported by the CFTC last week that long positions in corn and in soybeans have been largely eliminated through the fall down at the end of last week. The weather hasn't changed either. Crops are still in good condition and moisture is expected. There's no particular threat to the size of the crop, at least at this particular juncture. The world is waiting to see if the Iranians will keep up their promises in this memorandum of understanding that's supposed to be signed on Friday. Soybean oil down with crude, but the losses have been pared 28 cents to 75 cents lower. Soybean meal from 50 cents up to 60 cents down. Rice is lower. Cotton futures are higher. October live cattle up $1.92 at $235.72. Feeders are higher. Lean hogs are lower. July corn up two at 414.75. December up a penny and a quarter at 441.5. July soybeans up 4.5, 1118. November up 2.5, 1134.5. July wheat up 2.75. I'm Jeff Nally.

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0: All the people in the world right there, you're the one that, boy, she'd like to be with forever and ever. Right there, no one else on earth making her feel that way. 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

0: 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Got to take that first step right there. Tracy Byrd kind of explaining everything, and good advice for sure. Kix Brooks and Ronnie Dunn, and She's Not the Cheating Kind, we'll have for you in a moment or two, guaranteed.
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6: ABC News, I'm Michelle Franzen. In France, President Trump has arrived for the G7 summit this week, meeting with French President Emmanuel Macron and telling reporters he believes terms of the deal with Iran will be finalized later this week.
7: The deal's all signed, and the strait is already partially opened. As you know, they're doing a little hunting for a couple of mines that they've already found. But it's essentially ships are starting to go out now. On Friday, it'll be completely opened.
6: But today, the U.S. Navy issuing a maritime advisory to ships in the region, saying the U.S. blockade of Iranian ports will remain in effect until the agreement is formally completed. In Missouri, federal investigators beginning to collect evidence today of that deadly skydiving plane crash over the weekend, 65 miles outside Kansas City. The pilot, along with 11 skydivers, were killed when the plane went down shortly after takeoff from Butler Memorial Airport. The cause remains unknown. On Wall Street, stocks are up. This is ABC News.
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2: ABC News, I'm Michelle Franz, and happening now in France, world leaders, including President Trump, arriving for this week's G7 summit. The president, meeting with France's leader earlier, told reporters that a new memo of understanding between the U.S. and Iran has been digitally signed and will be finalized, he says, Friday in Geneva. President Trump says the strait will be reopening fully and vowed that Iran will not control that critical shipping waterway.
3: It's toll free. We had a little argument on that. It's toll free. So I don't think we're going to need much help. But I don't think it's a bad idea to have a ship or two up here from a few countries.
2: Iran's foreign ministry also says that they will still collect what they call a service fee to help escort ships through the strait. Prices for a barrel of crude began to drop on word of a deal, and the U.S. gas prices also dipping below $4 a gallon. Extreme heat alerts stretching up and down the West Coast, with California's Central Valley along with the Pacific Northwest, Oregon facing triple-digit temperatures. This is ABC News. The FIFA World Cup now in full swing, with matches taking place in host countries Mexico, Canada, and the U.S. After the first U.S. match in Los Angeles, another U.S. city now preparing to host World Cup matches this week. But an incident involving the English national team, soccer team, and their equipment has led to a police investigation.
4: The English soccer squad made a cross-country trip from Florida to Missouri and had much of its equipment sent by truck. When the trailer was opened up in Kansas City, team officials found that autographed jerseys, goalkeeper gloves, cleats, and a World Cup soccer ball were gone. The two truck drivers have been arrested and charged with possessing $18,000 in stolen goods. The English team has recovered most of its gear. Jim Ryan, ABC News.
2: The New York Knicks, along with fans, continuing celebrations after the Knicks clinched the NBA championship over the weekend, beating the San Antonio Spurs in Game 5. New York City's mayor now announcing that the Knicks will be honored with a ticker tape parade this Thursday. Michelle Franz in ABC News.
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12: From the Cromwell Weather Center, I'm Jeff Dowling. Bright sunshine today with a high in the mid-70s and just a light wind. Tonight, mostly clear, low 55. Tomorrow, mostly sunny, just a slight chance of afternoon rain. Winds pick up. We'll see a high near 80. 50-50 chance of rain tomorrow night. Sunny Wednesday at 86. 60% chance of rain Wednesday night, and an 80% chance of rain on Thursday.
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I'd say if you need a little guidance, you're going to get it right here with this one. Step that step, and boy, walk that walk and talk that talk. Here you go with Sawyer Brown.

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1: WBIO.

0: Absolutely, no doubt about that. I agree with that 100%. As a matter of fact, it's going to take a lot of river, that course, the Oak Ridge Boys. And back to it in a moment or two, but interesting information right here. You know, the world getting pricier to exist in. People are less willing to just throw away an item once it breaks. So with that in mind, has come a rise of what's being called repair cafes. You heard about these? They're quite handy, as a matter of fact, and I found out more about them, and boy, I'm glad they're popping up all over the place, too. They're predominantly free events where volunteers offer their services and technical wizardry right there to repair pretty much anything from zippers to electronics to, you know, blunt knives right there to get those sharpened, or any other gizmo that might have, you know, had a little bit of life left in it, and they're trying to revive that item. And there's a ton of these cafes all around the world. You might want to check them out. They're called Repair Cafes, and they're doing a great service to a lot of folks for sure.
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0: Bottom line, I'd say you made a pretty good impression right there, especially talking about Dolly Parton. Why'd you come in here looking like that? Dolly doing the honors here at the station, giving you the best country hits around. Oh, this is a good thing about her character. She don't know she's beautiful. Sammy Kershaw leading us that direction. And King George Strait, going to be helping us out in a moment or two as well.
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But tonight your beauty is shining through. And I never took the time to let you know.

0: Yep, just a little too late right there. Day late and a dollar short. There you go. Tanya Tucker kind of explaining that situation. As a matter of fact, I've been involved with that a time or two in my life, too. Might need a flashlight, or if you just want to get out there and just do a little feeling in the dark, Nitty Gritty Dirt Band taking us that direction with Fishing in the Dark coming up for you pretty quick.
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1: ABC News, I'm Michelle Franzen. Happening now in France, world leaders, including President Trump, arriving for this week's G7 summit. The president, meeting with France's leader earlier, told reporters that a new memo of understanding between the U.S. and Iran has been digitally signed and will be finalized, he says, Friday in Geneva. President Trump says the strait will be reopening fully and vowed that Iran will not control that critical shipping waterway.
2: It's toll-free. We had a little argument on that. It's toll-free. So I don't think we're going to need much help. But I don't think it's a bad idea to have a ship or two up here from a few countries.
1: Iran's foreign ministry also says that they will still collect what they call a service fee to help escort ships through the strait. Prices for a barrel of crude began to drop on word of a deal, and the U.S. gas prices also dipping below $4 a gallon. Extreme heat alerts stretching up and down the West Coast, with California's Central Valley along with the Pacific Northwest, Oregon, facing triple-digit temperatures. This is ABC News.
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0: from the Cromwell Weather Center, I'm Jeff Nelly. Bright sunshine today with a high in the mid-70s and just a light wind. Tonight, mostly clear, low 55. Tomorrow, mostly sunny, just a slight chance of afternoon rain. Winds pick up. We'll see a high near 80. 50-50 chance of rain tomorrow night. Sunny Wednesday at 86. 60% chance of rain Wednesday night and an 80% chance of rain on Thursday.
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American Honky Tonk Bar Association. This is your host, Basham, on the Country Roots Power Hour. Welcome to the show. We got some classics, some 80s, 90s, 2000 bangers that we're going to play this whole hour, and we're going to get you through your work week. I promise you. Just stay with me. Coming up, we got some Toby Keith, Country Comes to Town. Keep it tuned right here to 94.7 WBIO.

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0: Don't Tell Me What to Do, Pam Tillis on the Country Roots Power Hour. I'm going to be with you for this next hour, so I'm going to keep them coming. I want you to roll your windows down. It's a pretty day outside. It's a nice day outside, and I want you to enjoy this music and kind of take you back. Take you back to when you're cruising in the back roads, windows down, you know, that kind of time frame. 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

That's a hard-working man, Brooks and Dunn, on the Country Roots Power Hour. 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I'm your host, Bash. I'm going to be with you for the remaining of the hour, playing nothing but the classic 80s, 90s, and 2000s bangers. The heaters that came through that time of your life, right? Makes you roll down the windows and make you want to play a little bit louder. Got a little Tim McGraw, my next 30 years. 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

0: Oh, what was I thinking? Dirks Bentley on the Country Roots Power Hour. Thank y'all for keeping it tuned here. 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
1: 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Good afternoon. I'm Jeff Alley on the Cromwell Ag Radio Network. At the Chicago Board of Trade, we finished stronger. Long positions washed out of the market last week. An idea of a deal between the U.S. and Iran that has already been electronically signed. Formal ceremony coming on Friday. The market anticipating whether Iran will live up to the deal or not. In the meantime, crude oil prices took a dive and commodity prices moved up today. And the product market, the one that did not move up, was soybean oil futures, were 14 cents to 39 cents lower, but those losses were paired on the day. Meal was higher today, rice was lower, cotton was higher. Live cattle in the October contracts up $3 to $36.80. Feeder cattle October 5.17 higher, $356.10. Lean hogs October $1.15 lower at $80.2200. July corn futures today gained 2 3/4, 4.15 1/2. SEP up 2, 4.22 3/4. December up 1 1/2 at 4.41 3/4. July soybeans up 5 3/4, 11.19 1/4. September up 4, 11.21 3/4. November up 2 3/4 at 11.34 3/4 a bushel. Wheat futures in the nearby July gained 5 1/4 at 5.89 3/4. The SEP's right behind in terms of volume of trade, up 4 3/4, $6.5. I'm Jeff Nally.
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1: From the Cromwell Weather Center, I'm Jeff Nally. Bright sunshine today with a high in the mid-70s and just a light wind. Tonight, mostly clear, low 55. Tomorrow, mostly sunny, just a slight chance of afternoon rain. Winds pick up. We'll see a high near 80. 50-50 chance of rain tomorrow night. Sunny Wednesday at 86. 60% chance of rain Wednesday night and an 80% chance of rain on Thursday.
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Good afternoon, Rob Nichols back on the Country Club for a Monday. Eddie Rabbit, someone can lose a heart tonight. 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

0: 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Maybe some things there you'll find that you didn't know you needed. Cabinet Doors and More. 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

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Rob Nichols on the Monday edition of the Country Club. 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

0: 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Mostly clear tonight, down to 55. Going to be sunny tomorrow, 81. Tomorrow night, partly cloudy, but a 50% chance of a shower or thunderstorm, down to 63. Back to mostly sunny, a lot warmer on Wednesday, a high of 87. I'm Rob Nichols on the Cabinet Doors and More Country Club. 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

0: 94.7 WBIO, your home for classic country. John Barry, many hit from him, and that's just one of them there. That's she's taking a shine to him. Coming up on 3:46, that is your Gail Niehaus time. 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Coming up, top of the hour, we'll check out our WBIO news at 4 o'clock. ABC News Now coming up in a couple of minutes as well. Next hour, we've got our This Day in Country Music History segments on the way for you as well. 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
7: ABC News, I'm Michelle Franz, and in Southern California, officials with Edwards Air Force Base, northeast of Los Angeles, say a U.S. Air Force B-52 crashed shortly after takeoff. The Air Force spokesperson says emergency personnel are responding. No other information was disclosed. President Trump is in the French Alps for the G7 summit start, signaling, though, that a peace plan between the U.S. and Iran will be finalized this Friday. The development comes as the president arrives for the summit. ABC's Rachel Scott has details.
8: This is the first time that these world leaders are meeting since the war in Iran began more than 100 days ago. And this possible news of an agreement could reshape the G7 summit altogether. Look, this war caused a lot of friction and tension with our allies. It disrupted the global economy. Thousands taking to the streets here in Geneva in protest. Some of those altercations turning violent.
7: The possible end to the war, sending stocks along with oil and gas prices lower today. The regular gallon of gas now dipping below $4. This is ABC News.
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2: Reporting for Cromwell Media News, I'm Rob Nichols. Kentucky Wesleyan College President Dr. James Cousins will step down at the end of July, ending 5 years of leadership in Owensboro. The Board of Trustees is expected to meet in the coming days to name an interim president and outline the search for a college's 37th president. Board Chair Keith Sharber says Kentucky Wesleyan is positioned to move forward with confidence. The transition comes as the college advances new graduate programs, adds athletic teams, and prepares a redesigned undergraduate experience for fall of next year. Kentucky Senator Mitch McConnell's back in the hospital. A statement from McConnell's office says he was admitted on Sunday and is receiving excellent care. The reason for his hospitalization, his current condition, is still unknown. McConnell was also hospitalized earlier this year after experiencing flu-like symptoms. A policy change means Kentucky residents are no longer going to be permitted to purchase medical marijuana from out of state. Governor Andy Beshear shared an update last week saying he will stop issuing pardons for people who are getting cannabis from outside the Commonwealth on July 1st. The policy was put in place before medical marijuana was legalized. It is no longer needed because products can now be purchased in Kentucky by residents who qualify. Find news, sports, weather, and community events at OwensboroRadio.com. Reporting for Cromwell Media News, I'm Rob Nichols.
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9: 94.7 From the Cromwell Weather Center, I'm Jeff Nally. Bright sunshine today with a high in the mid-70s and just a light wind. Tonight, mostly clear, low 55. Tomorrow, mostly sunny, just a slight chance of afternoon rain. Winds pick up. We'll see a high near 80. 50-50 chance of rain tomorrow night. Sunny Wednesday at 86. 60% chance of rain Wednesday night and an 80% chance of rain on Thursday.
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0: 94.7 WBIO Classic Country with Keith Whitley. I'm Rob Nichols, back on the Country Club, brought to you by Cabinet Doors and More here at 4:15. 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

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George Strait, Conway and Loretta, Dolly Parton, and Randy Travis. 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

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Time for our twin spin for this hour. Brooks and Dunn, a little help from Vince Gill and Cheryl Crow on this one. 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

0: 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That is our Gail Niehaus time. 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Look at our WBIO weather. Mostly clear tonight, low 55. Tomorrow going to be sunny, a high of 81. Tomorrow night, partly cloudy, 50% chance of a shower or thunderstorm. Low 63. Looking ahead to Wednesday, mostly sunny and warmer, and a high of 87. I'm Rob Nichols on the Cabinet Doors and More Country Club. 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

0: 97 WBIO, your home for classic country. Larry Gatherin and his brothers in Denver. 445, that is your Gail Niehaus time. 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Time now for this day in country music history. Looking back at the 15th day of June. Born of the state, 1937, in Littlefield, Texas, is Waylon Jennings. Singer, songwriter, musician. Jennings, who once worked as a DJ, played bass with Buddy Holly. Jennings unintentionally missing flying with Holly, the Big Bopper, and Richie Valens on the flight in which they all died. In 1976, he released the album Wanted, the Outlaws, with Willie Nelson, Tom Paul Glazer, and Jesse Coulter. It became the first platinum country music album. He's also a member of the supergroup The Highwaymen. He died February 13th, 2002. Of course, he also narrated the TV show The Dukes of Hazzard. 1954, born this date, Miami, Florida, was Terry Gibbs, country music artist who was born blind. Between 1980 and 1990, she recorded 7 studio albums, including 4 for MCA, 1 for Warner Brothers. 1985, Ricky Skaggs was at number 1 on the country singles chart with Country Boy. It was his 9th number 1. And in 1995, Ty Herndon was arrested for allegedly exposing himself to an undercover policeman. The undercover officer reported that Herndon approached and asked the officer to accompany him to a wooded area of a park where Herndon sat on a log and exposed himself. It took place just before he was about to perform before a convention of Texas police chiefs at the Fort Worth Hotel. He was freed on $500 bond. That's a look back at this day in country music history with Rob Nichols and the Country Club, 94.7 WBIO.
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5: ABC News, I'm Michelle Franzen. And in Southern California, officials with Edwards Air Force Base northeast of Los Angeles say a U.S. Air Force B-52 crashed shortly after takeoff. The Air Force spokesperson says emergency personnel are responding. ABC's Louis Martinez has more.
6: What we know is the Air Force is confirming that this is a U.S. Air Force B-52H Stratofortress, one of almost 60 years old, all of these aircraft, because the last one was built in 1962. All we know is that the aircraft was on takeoff when apparently something went wrong, and then it had crashed on the runway.
5: That B-52 made by Boeing. In France, world leaders, including President Trump, meeting for the start of the G7 summit this week. Earlier, the president told reporters the new memo of understanding between the U.S. and Iran has been digitally signed and will be finalized Friday in Geneva. He says the Strait of Hormuz will also be fully reopened, that causing oil prices to drop today. This is ABC News.
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3: Reporting for Cromwell Media News, I'm Rob Nichols. Kentucky Wesleyan College President Dr. James Cousins will step down at the end of July, ending 5 years of leadership in Owensboro. The Board of Trustees is expected to meet in the coming days to name an interim president and outline the search for a college's 37th president. Board Chair Keith Sharber says Kentucky Wesleyan is positioned to move forward with confidence. The transition comes as the college advances new graduate programs, adds athletic teams, and prepares a redesigned undergraduate experience for fall of next year. Kentucky Senator Mitch McConnell's back in the hospital. A statement from McConnell's office says he was admitted on Sunday and is receiving excellent care. The reason for his hospitalization, his current condition, is still unknown. McConnell was also hospitalized earlier this year after experiencing flu-like symptoms. A policy change means Kentucky residents are no longer going to be permitted to purchase medical marijuana from out of state. Governor Andy Beshear shared an update last week saying he will stop issuing pardons for people who are getting cannabis from outside the Commonwealth on July 1st. The policy was put in place before medical marijuana was legalized. It is no longer needed because products can now be purchased in Kentucky by residents who qualify. Find news, sports, weather, and community events at OwensboroRadio.com. Reporting for Cromwell Media News, I'm Rob Nichols.
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9: From the Cromwell Weather Center, I'm Jeff Daly. Bright sunshine today with a high in the mid-70s and just a light wind. Tonight, mostly clear, low 55. Tomorrow, mostly sunny, just a slight chance of afternoon rain. Winds pick up. We'll see a high near 80. 50-50 chance of rain tomorrow night. Sunny Wednesday at 86. 60% chance of rain Wednesday night and an 80% chance of rain on Thursday.
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0: album to Keith Whitley. A lot of great songs from a lot of great country artists on it. A lot of people agree that was probably the best one, best performing one on the chart. That is Alison Krauss and her remake of When You Say Nothing at All. I'm Rob Nichols at 517. 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

0: also 92.1, 97.9, WKCM Twin Spin from Tracy Lawrence. Rob Nichols at 534. That is your Gail Niehaus time. 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A look at our WBIO weather. Mostly clear tonight, according to our friends at 14 News. Down to 55 degrees. Sunny tomorrow, 81. Tomorrow night, partly cloudy. 50% chance of a shower or thunderstorm. 63. Mostly sunny Wednesday. And a high of 87. I'm Rob Nichols on the Cabinet Doors and More Country Club. 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

outskirts of a little southern town, trying to reach my destination before the sun went down. The old CB was blaring away on channel 19 when there came a little boy's voice on the radio line. And he said, "Breaker 19, is anyone there? Come on back, truckers, and talk to Teddy Bear." Well, I keyed the mic and I said, "You got it, Teddy Bear." And the little boy's voice came back on the air. "Appreciate the break. Who we got on that end?" I told him my handle and then he began. "Now, I'm not supposed to bother you fellas out there. Mom says you're busy and for me to stay off there. But you see, I get lonely and it helps to talk. 'Cause that's about all I can do. I'm crippled and I can't walk." I came back and told him to fire up that mic, and I'd talk to him as long as he liked. "This was my dad's radio," the little boy said, "but I guess it's mine and mom's now, 'cause my daddy's dead. Dad had a wreck about a month ago. He was trying to get home in a blinding snow. Mom has to work now to make ends meet, and I'm not much help with my two crippled feet. She says not to worry, that we'll make it all right, but I hear her crying sometimes late at night. You know, there's one thing I want more than anything else to see. Oh, I know you guys are too busy to bother with me, but you see, my dad used to take me for rides when he was home. But I guess that's all over now since my daddy's gone." Not one breaker came on the old CB as that little crippled boy talked with me. I tried hard to swallow a lump that just wouldn't stay down, as I thought about my boy back in Greenville town. Dad was going to take Mom and me with him later on this year. Well, I remember him saying, "Someday this old truck will be yours, Teddy Bear. But I know I'll never get to ride an 18-wheeler again. But this old base will keep me in touch with all my trucker friends. Teddy Bear's going to back on out now and leave you alone, 'cause it's about time for Mom to come home. But you give me a shout when you're passing through, and I'll sure be happy to come back to you." Well, I came back and I said, "Before you go, 1010, what's your home 20, little CB friend?" Well, he gave me his address and I didn't once hesitate, 'cause this hot load of freight is just gonna have to wait. I turned that truck around on a dime and headed straight for Jackson Street, 229. And as I rounded the corner, oh, I got one heck of a shock. 18-wheelers were lined up for three city blocks. Well, I guess every driver for miles around had caught Teddy Bear's call. And that little crippled boy was having a ball. For as fast as one driver would carry him in, another would carry him to his truck and take off again. Well, you better believe I took my turn at riding Teddy Bear. And then I carried him back in and put him down in his chair. And buddy, if I never live to see happiness again, I want you to know I saw it that day in the face of that little man. We took up a collection for him before his mama got home, and each driver said goodbye, and then they were all gone. He shook my hand with a mile-long grin and said, "So long, trucker. I'll catch you again." Yeah, I hit that interstate with tears in my eyes. And I turned on the radio and I got another surprise. Breaker 19, came a voice on the air. "Just one word of thanks from Mama Teddy Bear. We wish each and every one a special prayer for you, 'cause you just made my little boy's dream come true. I'll sign off now before I start to cry. May God ride with you. 10-4 and goodbye."

0: July, ending 5 years of leadership in Owensboro. The Board of Trustees is expected to meet in the coming days to name an interim president and outline the search for a college's 37th president. Board Chair Keith Sharber says Kentucky Wesleyan is positioned to move forward with confidence. The transition comes as the college advances new graduate programs, adds athletic teams, and prepares a redesigned undergraduate experience for fall of next year. Kentucky Senator Mitch McConnell's back in the hospital. A statement from McConnell's office says he was admitted on Sunday and is receiving excellent care. The reason for his hospitalization, his current condition, is still unknown. McConnell was also hospitalized earlier this year after experiencing flu-like symptoms. A policy change means Kentucky residents are no longer going to be permitted to purchase medical marijuana from out of state. Governor Andy Beshear shared an update last week saying he will stop issuing pardons for people who are getting cannabis from outside the Commonwealth on July 1st. The policy was put in place before medical marijuana was legalized. It is no longer needed because products can now be purchased in Kentucky by residents who qualify. Find news, sports, weather, and community events at OwensboroRadio.com. Reporting for Cromwell Media News, I'm Rob Nichols.
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8: For the overnight hours, clear with a low of 57. On Tuesday morning, sunshine, then some scattered or isolated thunderstorms in the afternoon, a high of 82. Partly cloudy on Tuesday night with a low of 60. And on Wednesday, we will have a partly cloudy and warmer, a high of 88, with showers and thunderstorms moving in late. I'm Chief Meteorologist Jeff Lyons with your 14 First Alert forecast.
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Carol Thomas Conley, Somewhere Between Right and Wrong. We're talking about some of the artists, country artists, who are also really good artists, like Holly Dunn was one of those, had a career as a painter. Beautiful stuff. You can still find her stuff online. Hal Ketchum was a great artist. Also, Steve Warner, who's got an art show coming up here in just a little bit. And Earl Thomas Conley, he actually had an art scholarship for college. Here's Mary

0: I'll never get tired of that one. Mandrell putting those peanuts in her Coke. Although, I've heard from people who are experts in that particular cuisine that actually putting peanuts in an RC Cola gives you better results. I'm just saying. George Strait on the way.
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George Strait, Conway and Loretta, Dolly Parton, and Randy Travis. 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

0: Love it a little stronger and a little deeper. It's Diamond Rio Monday afternoon with Jim West. Well, the recently in Nashville, there was the CMA Fest about a week or two ago. And now they've got a three-hour televised CMA Fest special coming up on June 25th, 7 p.m. Central Time. It's going to be on ABC. And then the next day, it'll be on Hulu on streaming audio and video. The CMA Fest included a whole bunch of country performers. Blake Shelton's going to be there, the band Perry, Brothers Osborne, Carly Pearce, Keith Urban, Luke Bryan. My goodness, just a whole bunch of people. Zach Topp, Riley Green, Tucker Wetmore. And again, if you're interested in watching this, it's a three-hour CMA Fest special coming up 7 p.m. Central Time on June 25th on ABC Television. And the next night, it'll be on Hulu streaming.
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1: For the overnight hours, clear with a low of 57. On Tuesday, morning sunshine, then some scattered or isolated thunderstorms in the afternoon, a high of 82. Partly cloudy on Tuesday night with a low of 60. And on Wednesday, we will have a partly cloudy and warmer, a high of 88, with showers and thunderstorms moving in late. I'm Chief Meteorologist Jeff Lyons with your 14 First Alert forecast.
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